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1: And Ella Langley officially out of the number one spot in the Billboard Hot 100. That song dropping to number two because Taylor Swift put out a new song, and that debuted at number one this week. Ended Ella's 24-week run. That's record-breaking.

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1: We're talking about ultimatums on the show tonight at McCabe Radio on Instagram. That's where you can follow me and chime in on this discussion. It's basically been about relationships so far, but Jenny is calling with something to do with her family. What was the last ultimatum you had to give someone?
2: So my son is 9 years old, and the ultimatum was for him to do the dishes, or he's going to be put on punishment for the rest of his life.
1: Well, for the rest of his life, what are you going to do to him? Like, what's the stipulation?
2: Basically, that only works maybe 20% of the time. I'm sitting here staring at a sink full of dishes as we speak.
1: I'm sorry, but I fully agree. If somebody said that, I wouldn't listen. Just saying.
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Crazy that Cat's Eye went from being built on a Netflix show to being one of the biggest pop groups in the world right now. They're going to be a part of our iHeartRadio Jingle Ball Tour coming up in December. 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
1: I think this is truly going to be one of the dumbest things you've heard this week, but I just found out that I have been emptying my vacuum the wrong way. 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So it has me thinking, what are those things that you've been doing wrong like your entire life and just figured out how to do? Let's come together and learn together. 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
2: I just found out that you're supposed to floss before you brush your teeth. 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
1: Oh, no. See, like you floss and then it gets like the crap out of there and then you brush it all away.
2: Yeah, I didn't know that. 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

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It's McCabe. 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

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Zara Larsson does that song at the iHeartRadio Music Festival. If you missed that, it's streaming on Vegas right now. You can see all the biggest moments, not only from the big pop acts like Zara and Benson Boone, but, oh man, go crazy with Cardi B streaming on Disney Plus and Hulu.

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0: 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First full week of October. Halfway through it and doing this countdown. Would love to know your favorite songs too as you get them on this playlist. 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
1: It's McCabe. I just found out earlier in the show that I have been emptying my vacuum the wrong way because I guess I'm an idiot. So what are those things that you have been doing wrong your entire life that you just found out you're doing wrong?
2: So, like, I just found out that apparently I have not been hanging the toilet paper the right way.
1: Oh, no. See, this one is a debate. I don't know if there is a right or a wrong.
2: I guess it's supposed to go over, according to my fiance, and my whole life I've been having it come under. I don't know.
1: Look, it's whatever is best for you.
2: I feel like the world should weigh in. Is it supposed to be toilet paper over or toilet paper under? I'm still so confused.
1: It really is up to you. It doesn't matter.
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That song taking me literally back to 2008. It's crazy how like old school that song sounds from the Jonas Brothers. Getting us into the top five, the iHeartRadio 99. Now with a song that blew up from Tame Impala. Because it was in the Spider-Man movie, which is now out at home. You can stream it. This is Loser number four on the iHeart 99.

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So much energy on that song from Ray. There's Joy. She'll join us on the iRadio Jingle Ball Tour. You want to be there? Go to New York City via VIP at the show. 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As we roll on with the countdown, Taylor Swift's Patient Zero is number 2.

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1: 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Olivia Rodrigo, drop dead. It's McCabe. 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

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Bruno Mars officially on to the third single from his album, The Romantic. The tour he's been on is coming to a close. Last show tonight in Los Angeles.

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1: You see it in movies all the time, but do ultimatums actually happen in real life? Can we get stories of the last time you had to give an ultimatum? DM me at McCabe Radio on Instagram. This conversation is coming up because Gianna and I were talking about what she had to do with her boyfriend.
2: I told him that I wanted to be a journalist.
1: Okay.
2: And he was like, when are you going to give up? Like a couple of years in, and I was like, I'm not giving up. Goodbye.
1: He said, when are you going to give up?
2: And that was it. I was like, you're either going to accept me as this, because this is my dream, or we're not going to be together. And he didn't think it was for real, and it was.
1: Yeah, I'm actually kind of glad that happened for you, because I'm sure some much worse things would come up down the road.
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Here's Mr. Know-It-All.

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1: It's McCabe. We were just talking to Gianna on the show about how her boyfriend gave her an ultimatum of picking like her dream career or him. So we're talking about ultimatums. When was the last time you had to do this in a relationship? Tell me at McCabe Radio on Instagram. If you got a good one, I need to put you on the show tonight.
2: He was the proud owner of a St. Bernard, and he wanted the dog to sleep in the bed with us.
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2: 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I mean, the dog and the boyfriend, but I won and it worked.
1: So it's an example of a positive ultimatum. You got what you needed.
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1: Crystal Rosas is next at 11 o'clock doing the iHeartRadio new hit list, which is going to be huge. I know Tate McRae is already getting ready to put out a new song. Let's get a whole list of the best new tracks that are out right now. Coming at 11 o'clock, it's McCabe out for tonight. Just go.

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1: Listen, you're busy. Life be life, and you do not have the time like you used to catch up on all this new music that be dropping. Well, look, that's what I'm here for. And it's the music that you actually need to know, because let's be honest, some of these could be major skips. But not here. I'm Angelina on the new hit list. Let's kick it off with the Joe Bros.

0: 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I mean, who has time to listen to thousands of new songs to find just the best ones?
1: We do. 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

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I forgot Miley Cyrus is going to be performing at Hollywood Bowl. What is it coming up on the 16th? Angelina here, the new hit list, but I got really excited because she posted, you know, a photo of her in rehearsals and the caption said bowl rehearsals. I'm like, ah! But hey, I'm still manifesting her performing at that halftime show. I think it's going to happen. I'm just saying she's back in this new era. This one's based for

0: wanted.
1: 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Party 107.7. Drake got a baby on the way. Okay, yeah, let's clear that up. It's Angelina, the new hit list. If you don't know about Keisha Shante, she is a Canadian singer-songwriter, television host, actor, and entrepreneur. And she dated Drake. Famously one of his first girlfriends, you know, that Keisha, do you love me, is apparently about her. Well, she was making some noise when she went on Instagram to announce her pregnancy. She looks gorgeous. But it's the caption that got fans speculating, because she basically said that the father is in the music industry. It was very vague. So people are like, oh, Drake got a baby on the way. They got back together, et cetera, et cetera. Well, no. Drake's reps are denying these rumors. According to a report from TMZ, Drake's rep says that he did not father a child with Shante, who recently shared her maternity shoot, and that she's having a baby boy. A spokesperson for the agency group completely and unequivocally denied the inaccurate rumors that are swirling. So just one baby boy for Drake. So far. We'll see how this pans out.
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Your home of the Fred Show, Party 107.7. We all need to get together and make this man a bigger artist. I'm Angelina, the new hit list. I think he's so dope. The song is great. Jamie Miller, I bet you it's going to be on Off Campus for season 2. And it's going to be out of here. But you heard it here first on the new hit list.

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Yo, it's Angelina. Thanks so much for hanging out with me, discovering new music. 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
1: All right, party people, let's get into it. 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
1: How we doing? It's Rach, and let me see what we're celebrating today on your Thursday. It is American Touch Tag Day, Dyslexia Day, which sometimes I have, Bring Your Bible to School Day. It is also National Heroes Day, National Salmon Day, and Pierogi Day for my foodies.
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It's Rach, and we're going to get into your national holidays to give you something to celebrate on this Friday Eve and get you closer to your weekend. 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
1: How we doing? 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We'll be in New York on December 12th for the iHeartRadio Jingle Ball presented by Capital One alongside Hilary Duff, Charlie Puth, and more of your favorites. 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
1: Shout out to our baby mama Lady Gaga, who just recently had a baby. 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
1: It's Ella Langley with Choose in Texas. 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
1: 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It's Rach. 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We have Olivia Dean, Olivia Rodrigo, all of the Olivias coming up for you. So don't go anywhere. 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
1: How we doing? 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

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It's Rach giving a big shout out to ODU. 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
20: 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Bella's here on the phone and the text. 855-591-1035, 730 Central, 830 Eastern. Your latest keyword to get you to Riviera Maya, Mexico. The money with Shelly in the showdown. Waiting by the phone from the Hall of Fame. The throwback throwdown and much more coming up this morning. It's the Fred Show. Thanks for having us on the radio, the iHeart app, YouTube, Facebook, TikTok, Instagram, and Twitch. 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

0: Ever been left waiting by the phone? It's the Fred Show.
1: Hey, Carrie, good morning. Welcome to the program. How are you?
2: I'm okay. How are you?
1: Doing all right. What's going on with this woman, Amanda, on waiting by the phone? The whole thing here is we're trying to figure out if you've been ghosted, but we need the backstory from you first. So how did you meet Amanda? Tell us about any dates you've been on and then where things are now.
2: Yeah, we met on a dating app.
1: Okay.
2: And you know how crazy that world is.
1: Right.
2: Well, we went out on a first date. And I thought it went really well. And now I just haven't heard from her ever since. So I'm like, we had a great date together. And then, you know, she left, I left, and then nothing. So okay. How does that work?
1: So you've reached out, Carrie, since the date. You've tried to plan something else, check in with her, whatever, and she's not responding to you at all.
2: Yeah, completely ghosted.
1: And you look back on the date. I always ask the question. You look back on the date, and you thought everything, you know, was normal. Conversation was normal. Truly, you reflect, and you're thinking, this was great. I want to see this person again. I ask this question every time. So I'm going to ask you. You sure? You sure?
2: Yes. Everything went really well. We were laughing, having fun, great dinner, great cocktails.
1: Okay.
2: Yeah.
1: I'm going to stop asking the question because no one tells me the truth. But anyway, well, Carrie, we want to help you. And maybe there's a good explanation. So we're going to play a song, come back in a couple of minutes, call Amanda. And we're going to ask all of these questions on your behalf if we can get her on the phone. You'll be on the phone at the same time. And the hope is that we can figure out what's been going on. Hopefully it's, you know, just something basic. We can straighten things out. And then we'll set you guys up on a second date that we pay for. All right?
2: Okay.
1: Let's see what happens next. Part 2 of Waiting by the Phone after this song.

0: Good morning. It's the Fred Show, part two of Waiting by the Phone. Hey, Carrie.
1: Hello.
0: All right. Let's call Amanda on Waiting by the Phone. You guys met on one of the dating apps, and you chatted, went on a date. The conversation was good. The drinks were good. The food was good. It was a great date. You've reached out to see Amanda since then, and she has not responded to you, and you'd like to know why.
1: I just don't understand. We had a great date, and I'm just looking for some answers here as to why I got ghosted.
0: Well, let's get you those answers right now. Good luck.
1: Thank you.
2: Hello.
0: Hi, is this Amanda?
2: This is she.
0: Hey, Amanda, good morning. My name is Fred, and I'm calling for the Fred Show, the morning radio show. And I have to tell you that we are on the radio right now, and I would need your permission to continue with the call. Do you mind if we chat for just a second? You can hang up at any time.
2: Yeah, sure.
0: Well, thank you very much. I know it's kind of a weird thing to get a call like this. Maybe you've heard this before, maybe not. But we're calling on behalf of someone named Carrie, who I guess you met on a dating app and recently went on a date with. Do you remember Carrie?
2: Yeah, I do.
0: You do? Okay, so we just spoke with her, and she had nice things to say about you and the date and said that she had reached out to see you again, and you're not responding, and she is perplexed. She has no idea why you wouldn't respond to her, and so we're trying to figure that out for her.
2: I mean, I guess I am ghosting Carrie. She was very nice, but yeah, I mean, like, she left out a really big piece of information that you should absolutely, like, tell someone before you go out with them.
0: Why now? What is that piece of information? Inquiring minds would like to know what she didn't tell you.
2: I mean, like, look, like, we were on a date and she told me she had just, like, very recently come out. She's bi, and that this was her first date with a woman. Like, you know, I didn't want to continue after that. I'm not trying to waste my time with someone who's trying to figure things out. You know what I mean? Like, I'm a lesbian. I've been out for like 2 decades. This is just not.
0: So you would have preferred that she told you on the dating app, hey, I've come to this realization, and you know, you would be the first woman that I've dated. You think that that's something that you would need to know ahead of time?
2: Yeah. I mean, my God, absolutely. I'm like serious about, you know, finding like my person, like a life partner. I'm not, you know, I respect that someone's come out, but like, we're not in the same playing field. I don't want to be with someone who's not sure about what they want, is going through these emotions for the first time. Like, I've been around for a long time.
0: Well, there's Carrie, by the way. Carrie, I'm so forgetful. Carrie's here.
1: Hi.
0: Yeah, I mean, I'd like to hear your side of this, because I don't know. I mean, Jason, you could comment, because I don't really know what it's like to come out or what the rules are. But Carrie, what did you want to say?
1: I just wanted to say that I wasn't hiding it. It just never came up before then. And I'm sorry, but I've been honest. It's just it never came up. So I didn't bring it up.
2: Well, no. And I mean, look, I'm just letting you know that, like, if you want to date a woman, this is your first, like, I was your first date with a woman, period. That's something you have to tell someone who's actively been gay and out for a long time. Like, you are having a new journey, and I'm not looking to be someone's, like, you know, trial run while they're figuring something out.
0: I'm sorry to interrupt you, but the trial run is your assessment. Like, how do you know, and Jason, I really want to know what you think, and because who cares what I think, but I mean, Carrie might have been living this, she might have been aware of this truth or for a long time and is now acting on it. So I guess I can understand both perspectives. I can see how you might feel like an experiment, but then also, you know, I could also see how this is what Carrie's wanted to do for a long time, and now she's finally doing it. Jason, what do you think?
3: Yeah, I mean, dating is about figuring out, you know, if you want to be with that person, no matter where you are in your specific journeys. And like you said, Fred, like, she could have wanted this for a while, and now she's finally doing it, and you could be that person. Like, just to discount her because of when someone comes out, I think is a little unfair.
2: Well, I mean, I understand too. A woman with another woman is, you're also bisexual. Like, I don't want to date a bisexual woman. I want to date a lesbian. I want to date someone who's literally on the same page as me. Like, those are two big things you have to leave out, that you cannot leave out. You're looking to date a woman, bisexual, fine, but just, like, disclose that. Do you know what I mean?
1: Yes, I do understand. I just don't think that you can discount me that I'm not capable of having a serious relationship just because I'm newly out.
4: Yeah, maybe a softer approach.
2: Okay, sure. I'm just saying, like, I just don't have... I appreciate that. Like I said, I wasn't mean. I didn't say anything. I just ghosted you because I don't want to continue this. Like, I don't really know what to say. I mean, saying it sounds harsh, but the truth is I'm a woman who dates women. You are a bisexual woman who dates half men, right?
0: Or, well, now, hold on, though. But isn't she a woman who dates women as well? And she just happens to like both, and so who's to say she doesn't fall in love with you, and then that's that. There aren't any more men in the equation. I mean, again, you have every right to qualify people however you want to, and you have every right to say, hey, I only want to date these kinds of people, and there's nothing wrong with that. I think it's possible that you're not giving her really any credit here, that she's being sincere and that you could be her person. It sounds like you're just eliminating her because she doesn't check certain boxes. Again, you're right, but is it possible that you're missing out?
2: I think for someone who's been out for a long time, I think when someone first comes out, there's a lot of things they're dealing with, which I totally respect and understand. I'm just not the person to handhold during that process when I've literally been out since I was like in my teens, like for 2 decades. I know what I want. I want a woman who's into women exclusively. Like, there's just, and that's just how it is. Like, you'll find that across the board occasionally, like women who want to date women who are into exclusively women and who know what they want and have been wanting that and been out for a long time. Like, it's just two very different types of people.
3: So just because she hasn't been out as long as you, even though you didn't even take the time to get to know her, you're just going to discredit her for that when she could be your person when she sort of, you know, gets it figured out.
2: She couldn't be my person if I worry that she's looking or attracted to men if she's bisexual.
0: Okay.
2: I want a woman who's into women. That's all. I mean, and also, like, that's how I feel.
0: Hey, look, you don't have to, you don't have to justify. I guess we're just trying to understand or maybe help see that she could be very sincere in this. This could have been her truth for a very long time, and she's been afraid to sort of communicate that or exercise that. But look, it's not going to work out. It doesn't sound like. Carrie, I'm sorry. Well, look, at the end of the day, everybody has the ability to choose who they want for themselves and make their own rules, even if that's limiting potentially. And, she doesn't feel that way. So, Carrie, I'm sorry. Amanda, I appreciate your honesty and transparency. And thank you for your time. And best of luck to both of you.
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9: All right, so this is really, really cool. Michael Jackson fans with a lot of cash will have a chance to win some, or own, I guess, some pieces of music history. So iconic pieces from his career are hitting the auction block. And these are big things. His rhinestone studded glove from his 1983 performance of Billie Jean for the Motown 25 TV special. The loafers he wore during that same performance where he famously did the moonwalk. I don't know if that was for the first time, but iconic moment. His signature red and black leather jacket from the Thriller music video.
10: Wow.
9: Which is, I think, the biggest thing in here, at least for me. And then the black shoes that he wore in the Thriller music video. The glove alone is expected to get, like, I mean, these things are going to go for millions, don't you think? I mean,
11: yeah, I thought Drake bought one of them before.
9: I do think so. And I know he wore it on the cover to pay homage to him. But I don't know if there was multiple, maybe because they were delicate.
11: Yeah.
10: Who gets the money?
9: That's a good question. I'm assuming his estate. But I actually don't know for sure. So don't quote me on that.
10: That would be dope to have that, like, leather jacket, that very iconic. What do you do with it? Like, put it in a frame, hang it on your wall? But yes. Look what I got.
9: Yeah, but I would have a hard time not getting, you know, a little tipsy and wanting to put it on and, like, moonwalk around the house, you know, complete the look.
10: I would get tired of that after two or three times. I'd be like, put my jacket back. why are you always taking it out of the frame and moonwalking, Kayla?
9: How do you not wear that?
10: Stop moonwalking. and the noise. Stop that, too.
9: Yeah, okay. Well, it's coming soon, and you will find out how high the bidding goes when the auction gets underway December 7th, so right before Christmas at Rosewood, Abu Dhabi. So, I don't know. I'm too poor to even tell that story.
10: I'm sure I can buy a ticket to even get in.
9: Right.
10: I don't think I have enough money for that.
9: Exactly. So, there you go. If you're a rich MJ fan and you're one of the 13,
10: you know, have at it. The guy who used to own the guy who owned the Colts named Jim Irsay, If he were alive, he'd probably be there because he has an entire, like, warehouse full of stuff like this. Like, Jim Irsay, when he was alive, and I don't know if his estate has kept it or whatever, but that was his thing. Like, he would have, like, Mick Jagger's guitar from this, or, like, he had, like, all the main props. And I don't know if he's just rich and eccentric, and he just, like, I don't know if he was a klepto or something. I don't know if he just kept buying. He, like, had to have all this stuff. But he was, like, the walls of the Colts facility were just lined with, like, the most absurd stuff. It wouldn't have been like that. It would have been, like, Michael Jackson's jacket and the jersey Michael Jordan wore when he, you know, won the championship and whatever, and movie props. And just went out and bought all this stuff. Let me see if I can find a list. It was crazy.
9: There's a lot of famous people that have, like, random collections of things. Like, I know Tom Hanks has a bunch of old typewriters. Like, I just feel like when you have that kind of money, you just collect really random things.
12: Yeah.
9: Old radios would be cool.
10: It's up for auction at Christie's. So I guess they're selling a lot of this stuff because he passed away. Jerry Garcia's custom Tiger guitar. If you're into Jerry Garcia, and Grateful Dead. He was in Grateful Dead, but really I'm not a Grateful Dead guy.
9: Yes, Jerry Garcia, R.I.P.
10: Ringo Starr's snare drum.
9: Very cool.
10: What did he have here? It just keeps going. Like, just insane stuff. The Jim Irsay Collection. The Declaration of Independence.
12: What? Oh,
11: are you serious?
3: Now that's pretty legit.
9: Yeah, I need that. Yeah.
10: You can buy the Declaration of Independence.
3: I don't know, but I need it. I need to set some laws in my house.
9: Yeah.
3: Some like rules.
10: President Kennedy's rocking chair. Like, this is what I'm talking about. Like, he just bought stuff.
9: He's just buying stuff.
10: Yeah, right. Like. But I mean, just whatever. Like, what is this? Like, someone's like a Lincoln's pocket knife?
3: Now, and a Lincoln over
12: where
3: here.
12: Where do you get that? Where do you get the Declaration of Independence from?
3: Exactly.
12: Who do you buy that from?
3: Only so many copies? Like,
10: seriously. Christie's continues its celebration of the 250th anniversary of the Declaration of the Independence with a series of letters, documents, and artifacts that highlight the important moments of history from the Jim Irsay Collection.
9: That's kind of cool.
10: Pop culture, icons of music, what is online? Let me see what this is. Oh, it's an online auction.
9: Let's bid.
10: Anyway, it just goes on and on. Like, the most ridiculous stuff. He's got, I mean, looking at hundreds of guitars. Wow. Anyone's guitar, he had it. Literally, I'm scrolling through.
9: Rock on.
10: Yeah, I don't even, who knows? Yo-Yo Ma's violin, someone's snare drum, the first ever Beatles ticket.
9: That's crazy.
10: Anyway, whatever. But yeah, the guy just, like, he must have had a problem. I mean, he had a lot of money. But I mean, at what point do you have enough?
9: Yeah, let's pick a niche maybe and then collect that.
10: That's the Declaration of Independence.
9: Yeah, that's lit.
10: That's the Declaration of Independence.
11: That is wild.
9: I would go back to someone's house just for that, to see that.
10: Well, you can have it for between $2 and $3 million.
9: Okay. Oh, that's kind of low for our Declaration of Independence. This is really awesome. By the way, after becoming a massive breakout hit, climbing to the top spot on Netflix, A Different World, the reboot has been officially renewed for season 2. Creator show runner Felicia Pride thanking fans for making it happen, saying viewers' passion for the stories coming out of Hillman College helped secure another season. The show has connected with audience thanks to, of course, some of the older cast returning, for lack of a better term, and then the young cast people love. They're loving Renee Harrison. Kiki, was she here when you interviewed the cast, Renee Harrison?
11: No.
9: She didn't come. She plays a sophomore named Candace, and people love her for her performance on screen, and many are already really excited to see where that character goes. And it's hard to reboot such an iconic show, and that show was so much for so many people. So it's awesome that it's getting rebooted for a season 2. Were they amazing when you guys interviewed them?
11: They were so dope. Like,
9: really
11: Jasmine
9: cool.
11: Guy, a complete icon. It was really, really cool to talk to her. Yeah, and the show is really good. I've watched it.
9: Oh, yeah? Okay, good. Awesome. So look out for that. The first season is on Netflix. Now, is it all up there, Kiki, right now?
11: Yeah,
9: and then, renewed for season 2 coming. By the way, you can follow us on Instagram, Fred Show Radio, TikTok, The Fred Show TikTok. 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
10: A computer election systems Votomatic 3 voting machine from Marion County, Florida.
12: Oh.
10: Is this one of those? Is this the Bush year?
12: Yeah, the Chad.
10: Hanging Chad.
12: Yeah.
10: I mean, that's just so random. Like when the voting machines were like leaving little bits of the vote on there. So there was like this whole controversy about it. A signed first edition, first printing of Alcoholics Anonymous book from 1939, autographed by the author.
12: Oh, what?
11: Wow.
9: Maybe my
11: what?
9: For my stepdad. For his birthday.
3: I was going to say, I know some people who would want that or use it.
10: Yeah. No, just like a Ukrainian president, Vladimir Zelensky baseball autographed from a first pitch that he gave. Like, what? How do you find this
3: stuff?
10: How
3: do you find it?
9: Would you have, like, serial killer stuff in your house, or do you think it'd be scary?
10: Would I have serial killer stuff in my house? What are you saying?
9: Aside
10: like,
9: from
10: like,
9: your stuff.
10: Like the weapons used?
9: Yeah. Like Ted Bundy's, like, I don't know, glasses or something. Would you have that?
12: Cleaver.
10: A lot of people already think a serial killer lives in my house because I live there. So.
9: It's 50 degrees in
10: there. It is cold and clean inside of there. There's bottles of bleach everywhere. Fred

0: the French Show. Good morning. So I have two football stories to start today because everyone wants to talk about football, but this is actually kind of nuts. In Akron, I read this morning, the Akron Public Schools have announced that its remaining City Series football games will move from Friday night to Saturday morning because people are fighting at the games. The change follows fights involving spectators that caused the October 2nd game between two schools to be stopped at halftime. So the next 3 weeks of games are scheduled for 10 o'clock in the morning. Ooh. We have to, like, we're having to punish adults now. We can't have Friday night football anymore for high school. Now you got to show up Saturday morning
1: because
0: y'all can't
1: behave.
0: I know. That's what I mean.
1: Bagels and coffee in the stands is crazy.
0: That's what I'm saying. It's a whole different vibe. Like, we're brunching now.
1: The kids aren't going to that, by the way.
0: That's what I. That's another thing. 10 o'clock in the morning on Saturday.
2: No.
0: Saturday morning lights. Like, it doesn't. It doesn't work. But it's all because a bunch of adults can't behave themselves. Which I feel like we're talking about that all the time. Yeah. It's the grown-ups that are screwing it up for all the kids. And then my second football story to start the day is that the Super Bowl, which will now be on ESPN, I believe it's ABC ESPN, it's ESPN's first Super Bowl, will also be on Disney Plus. So now they're going to have to add up all the numbers. Like, I can watch, it's like the VMAs. I can watch the same thing on seven different places.
2: Yeah.
0: Like, they're going to make sure that you don't forget that the Super Bowl is on, because you're going to be able to watch it any place, and they're going to have to add them all up to get the number. However, it's on Valentine's Day.
1: I know. I'm so interested to see, like, the fights and stuff.
0: Yeah, so what do you do? So the Super Bowl is on Valentine's Day, and I know a lot of people think Valentine's Day is commercial holiday, it's BS or whatever, but so what do you then... Do you watch the Super Bowl and say we're celebrating Valentine's Day the day before, or, you know,
1: Saturday
0: or Friday, and then, hey, sorry, Valentine's Day is Super Bowl day, so we're watching the Super Bowl? Or are there going to be people out there who are like, no, sorry, it's Valentine's Day. You shall honor this love.
1: That's breakup worthy. You got to just pick another day.
0: Yeah?
3: I agree. Watch the Super Bowl. Have a good time together. You can spend it, you can make it, like, you know, romantic. Put on Bruno during commercials or something. Yeah. I don't know, but
1: seven layer dip. And
3: yeah,
1: Bruno.
3: Like, we're not skipping
0: nothing,
3: the Super Bowl.
0: Nothing gets me more Randy than
1: Super Bowl food.
0: Right,
1: wings on your couch.
0: And chicken wings on my white couch.
3: Oh God.
0: And seven layer dip and God knows whatever else. The Super Bowl, you want to talk about a day that we should have off the next day simply for the eating. We should have the day off the next day because everybody watches it and because it goes till, you know, whatever, 7-8 o'clock at night, and that's past our bedtimes. But also because, I mean, if you think about a Super Bowl spread, you get everything from the guy who brought the fruit plate to the person who brought the fondue, and it doesn't go together. You know, but think about the spread, like a little bit of this, a little bit of that. Yeah. And as you get a little older, your stomach is less forgiving about that.
1: Yes.
0: So not a Valentine's Day thing. And we should get, it should be a holiday the next day.
3: I agree.
0: But we all agree that we're gonna honor Valentine's Day another day in favor of the Super Bowl.
4: Always honor.
1: Yes. I can't wait to honor it Saturday night.
0: No. I never honor it.
1: Have you ever done a Valentine's Day? Like a cutesy little...
0: For myself.
1: Oh, yeah.
0: I treat myself right on Valentine's Day. Yeah.
3: You should.
0: I'm sure that I have.

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4: 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Fred Show exclusive, waiting by the phone, throwback, throwdown. It's all coming up. Very morbid topic to start the show. However, it's a trend online. Is there something that if you were on your deathbed, it would still make you laugh? I guess that's the trend. It's like, don't show me this on my deathbed because I'll laugh. And for me, every single time.
8: Oh, because some came in the mail today. These nuts. Gotti! Gotti!
7: Really? He is cracking up. We need to grow up.
4: Got him.
7: We must grow up.
4: I this is a real story. When I worked in Charlotte, North Carolina, I got called into HR because the boss and the woman he was dating, who worked for him, tried to get me fired for that. And I had to explain to a 65-year-old Southern man who ran the thing about these nuts. And, like, I had to play him internet videos. Like, no, look, it's a trend. It's a trend. You're supposed to get him to say D.
9: That's a very serious meeting.
4: Really? No, but, like, I'm, like, fighting for my life in this meeting. He's like, why are you talking about that? And I'm like, because it's a trend.
9: Everyone's talking
4: see,
9: about it.
4: See, look, in the interwebs. See, like, you see, like, I would say to you, what do you play in your car radio? And he would say a CD, and I would go, these nuts. And I had to explain it to him.
9: Did
4: and
9: he fin- get it?
4: There were, like, 10 people in the room, and finally someone's like, yeah, it's a thing. It's, like, not, it's not actually about that. It's about, and he was like, so it's just an internet thing? Yeah. Like, yeah, he's like, get out of here then. And that was the end of that. But, like, that was what they tried to get me on. Mm. He's constantly talking about
7: it. You almost lost it all.
4: I lost it all
9: that
4: over.
9: That would have changed the course of your whole life.
4: Over that video.
7: Your right. mom would have been so disappointed.
4: Well, but I would have had to explain it to her, too.
7: Right.
9: Mom, it's an internet
4: but, like,
9: trend.
4: Everybody, I don't know if you remember when that was, like, big, but everybody was walking around trying to get people to say D in any way.
9: A simpler time.
4: It was a simpler time. Like, that was how we made ourselves laugh. What, Kaylin, comes to mind? Like things are grim, you know, and you're laying there and, like, we're coming to, it's like the end and everyone's quiet and sad and somber, but then somebody busts out this or says this and we all start laughing.
9: I feel like, you know how sometimes you get, like, the giggles with one of your best friends? Like, I feel like Jason could just, like, look at me and I'd be like, you know? And, like, I'd be like, I'm funny. Really, like, about to die. And then we would just, like, giggle, you know?
4: Yeah.
9: That's it.
4: It was so Jason visiting you yeah. at the very end.
9: Yeah.
4: It's time to say goodbye to Kaylin. And Jason walks in and everyone starts laughing.
9: I feel like it's really happening. Like, we talked about this for so much. But I did, on my grandpa's deathbed, RIP, get to tell him that I had a... accident in my pants, and then he, yeah, it's a lot, yeah, and he told me a story about my uncle who did when he was skiing, and then he had to wipe his butt on the snow, and we had a great laugh, and then he died, so RIP.
4: How did that, I don't, do I even want to know how that came up?
9: I was trying to distract him from what he was feeling, and we laughed
4: and
9: about...
4: And that's where you went with it?
9: I certainly did, yeah. Yeah, and we had a good laugh.
4: Yeah, these things happen. Guys, is there anything, can you think of something that, like, will make you laugh every time, no matter how bad things are?
10: I feel like I have vocal stims in here all the time that I just, and my current one is Megan Thee Stallion going, Tomelo, period! makes me laugh.
9: Yeah.
4: So they're like, you need to come see Jason. It's time. And I walk in and Tommy Love.
9: Just like a TikTok sound, I think would make him laugh.
10: Yeah, just anything out of
9: like Quiet on the Creek.
10: Quiet on the Creek. Yeah.
4: I mean, you know, it's a nice thing to make someone laugh in their time of need, you know, in their final moments. Kiki, anything come to mind?
7: I'm with Jason on TikTok for sure. Would make me laugh, and it would be the comment section. It's never the video. It's always the comment section. The comments need an Emmy. Like, they're so good all the time.
4: Oh, yeah.
9: So good. People are so funny in there.
7: They are. And specifically, I love that little guy who goes, you know, my wife make me lunch. Your wife don't make you no lunch.
9: I love him.
7: I would love that, like, on my deathbed. Like, I just want to talk to him. I just want to talk to him.
9: Literally.
4: He's just laying there. It's like, you know what to do.
7: Right?
4: Yeah, I do like that guy.
9: No, he's funny.
4: Yeah. Okay, well.
9: Anything makes me laugh. Like, honestly, at that point, like, everything is so unserious. Jonathan would be like, do not let him in the room.
4: Your best friend.
9: Do not let Jonathan in the room. If
4: I might play clips of you. I might play those things we play at the beginning of the hour.
9: Play me
4: for myself and my death. No, for me. Not for you. And that would be something. It's right before you go, you're like, you know, I'd like to hear more of me, actually.
10: I'm so funny.
4: Could you play clips of me talking on the radio? That's the last thing I want to hear before I go is my brilliance.
10: That's it.
4: Listen to that. That was funny, wasn't it? Beep. See, I think that would be nice.

0: Fred Show is on. Fred's biggest stories of the day.
1: Here he is. This is your guy.
2: Stop it. Look. What's inside?
1: This is your guy.
3: I love him.
1: Yeah. He has a lunch. You don't have a lunch.
2: First thing, I got a note.
1: He got a note. They featured this guy on the Today Show, by the way.
3: They did.
4: He's made it.
1: Yeah.
3: I love him so much.
1: He's got a brand deal. He's going to be at Coachella next year.
3: I love it.
1: Unbelievable. He's going to present next to Seacrest at the iHeartRadio Music Festival. We already booked him. It's wild.
3: Invite him to Jingle Ball.
1: Anything. Yes, absolutely. The lunch guy's going to be a Jingle Ball. If that's what it takes, fine. Buy your tickets. Wherever you are, buy your tickets.
3: I love it.
1: So I believe it's pronounced this is the hurricane.
3: Mm.
1: We had to make it a little more complicated, though. And I can't wait to hear all the meteorologists pronouncing that.
5: Oh, yeah.
3: Right. I went to high school with her.
1: They named a hurricane after her. There's a hurricane going on. And it's happening during the home stretch of the season, the first Atlantic hurricane this year as it approaches the Gulf Coast. Forecasters expect the storm to continue gaining strength throughout today, possibly packing winds of over 100 miles an hour. Current projections show that this hurricane would become a Category 2 storm, making landfall somewhere between New Orleans and Panama City tomorrow night or early Saturday morning. Hurricane warnings stretch from Ocean Springs, Mississippi to the Bay Gulf County line in Florida. Storm surge warnings are in place for the mouth of the Mississippi River to different parts of Florida. So be careful if you are in the line there. A new report is raising serious concerns about ChatGPT. Another day and another thing that ChatGPT is ruining for everyone. The safety features for teenagers. The nonprofit Common Sense Media tested thousands of interactions and found that ChatGPT's teen mode failed to deliver on some promised protections. The report found that study mode on this version still allowed teens to get homework answers, while parents didn't get safety alerts for up to an hour if conversations were about suicide, eating disorders, violence, or self-harm. The group called ChatGPT an unacceptable risk for users under 18. The company behind the app, OpenAI, says the testing may not have accurately reflected how its safety features work. So as a teacher then, do you have to, just as it pertains to testing and papers and whatever, like, do you, and I'm actually curious about this, 855-591-1035, if you're a teacher, do you lean into ChatGPT and then, like, teach your students how to use it in a good way? Because you got to assume that there are going to be some kids who are going to take the easy way out and, like, put their homework in ChatGPT and let their, and I know there are ways you can figure out if they did that or write papers or whatever, but is it like the internet? I remember teachers would figure out ways to be like, fine, use the internet, like, to do this, because I understand you're going to anyway, but then they would wrap it around somehow so you had to learn it. Or, you know, when it was like, do you remember, we talk about this all too often, when your teacher would let you bring a note card in with all the answers to the test, and I would spend more time trying to get every possible answer on the note card to the point where then I couldn't read my own handwriting.
3: Yeah.
1: And I think their point was you had to kind of study it to, like, you had to at least read it and write it down again. I guess that was the thought process. But I just spent too much time trying to outsmart the process. Or like calculators. I remember, you know, it was you could use a calculator to do all your math stuff, and they were like trying to teach you the fundamentals of it. But then at some point, they're like, fine, use the calculator.
3: Yep.
1: So is that where we are with ChatGPT? It's like, fine, use it, but.
3: I don't know, man. I would love to hear from a teacher. I remember feeling so dumb when I failed an open book test. Did they ever give y'all an open book test?
4: Yes, and I still failed too.
3: See,
1: those were deceptive.
4: They were really hard.
3: It was. Like, so I don't know if that's the same kind of concept, but if I was a kid, I'd be using chat for sure.
1: Yeah. And I know you'd like... You can't write papers with it because they have ways of figuring that out. But at some point, I think you could use it, and then you don't learn anything, and that's a problem. But I guess
4: they
1: you
4: all
1: could
4: run
1: make,
4: our country, you know, like this next generation.
1: But you could make the argument, Caitlin, that at least they know how to find the information. They know how to find the answer.
5: Yeah, resourceful.
4: Okay.
1: I mean,
3: they need to be held back. That's my hot take today.
1: Who needs to be held back?
3: Children.
4: I agree.
3: Remember back in the
1: held
3: day.
1: Held back from what?
3: All of them. Remember you couldn't go to the next grade until you could actually go to the next grade? I feel like they don't have that stress anymore.
4: No.
3: I still wake up like, oh my goodness, am I going
1: to? I think they still hold kids back, Kiki.
3: Do
1: I think,
3: they?
1: I think there are people that don't get to move on to fourth grade sometimes.
3: Oh, I thought it was like No Child Left Behind.
5: Right, yeah.
4: They
5: just push
4: girl.
5: You through.
3: They just push these kids through, Fred. Have you met some of them?
4: Right.
3: Never mind.
4: Because, yeah. Honestly, my sister, like, the COVID generation of high schoolers should have been held back because I watched her do school in her bed the whole year, you know, with a hoodie on. So, shout out.
1: What's happening to the world, man? You got kids that didn't get to experience high school because of COVID. You got football games on Saturday mornings now because adults can't stop fighting. You know, what's happening in the world? ChatGPT doing everything. Hey, Kayla.
6: How's it going?
1: Hi, Kayla. Good morning. You're a fourth grade teacher. Fourth graders are using ChatGPT? Girl.
6: They are, yes, but we are very limited in my district on what we can and can't use. So I use it for writing specifically. Once they finish their paper, they can plug it in, check it, check for grammar mistakes, things like that. But in regards to, like, using it for study guides, it's pretty hard because a lot of the curriculum has specific answers, and when they go to plug it in, their answers are wrong. So students have done it before and tried it, and it's wrong.
1: Interesting. So, but that's kind of my point, though, right? So you're leaning into it a little bit, but there has to be a part of it where they have to do it on their own. But so you're not saying never use it and shun it, but you're just like, you got to do the work, and then you can use it to check it.
6: Absolutely. I mean, I use it specifically to make worksheets and things like that, so I feel like it would be hypocritical to not let them use it in some way. So I feel like we have to use it to our benefit at this point in our generation and things like that.
1: Yeah, makes sense. Thank you. Have a good day.
6: Thank you so much.
1: Look at all these texts. Nobody gets held back.
3: See?
1: There's a lot of passion about this
3: That's
1: topic.
3: That's the problem. Make these kids stay in first grade until they can get it right, like we had to do.
1: Well, I mean, when I think about spelling, like, I can't spell anything. And I grew up at a time, you know, where you had to write stuff down. And yes, we had computers,
4: what?
1: But they weren't as smart as they are now. And they weren't automatically fixing stuff. I don't even bother to get close with it. Like, you should look at my Google search history. He would really have to, like, decode what. I don't even bother to get. I just try and get kind of close to what I'm asking for. Because I'm just pounding away on my keyboard. Like, but I don't bother to even try to spell correctly or even use complete thoughts because the phone will just figure it out. But my history would be very interesting because it'd be like you'd have to decode the poor spelling to figure out what exactly it was I was trying to find. But I found it.
4: Yes.
1: But if at least at some point in my life I had to figure out how to spell stuff because you had to. Now you wouldn't necessarily have to know how to spell anything because it's just going to fix it for you. Fred, these suburban kids are not being held back. Overwhelming.
4: They're not.
1: I'm a teacher, and I 1,000 times a group was Kiki. Schools are afraid. I don't know.
3: She meant to say agree with Kiki.
1: Oh, I was going to say.
3: Yeah. Don't text and drive.
1: Yeah.
3: I
1: was beginning
3: to
1: wonder
3: you,
1: if you needed to be held back, but that
4: she
1: sounds
4: agrees
1: like
4: with
1: you
4: me.
1: Know.
4: Don't worry about it. You don't have to read it.
3: That yeah, text, I can get it. Yep.
1: That text is, that's every text I send unless the phone corrects it for me.
4: Right. Same.
1: American Airlines had to divert a flight from New York to, where were they going? It was from Madrid to Dallas. They had to land in New York when 6 of the 8 toilets on the plane stopped working. Yeah, that's a problem.
4: Yeah.
1: When you've got 200 plus, you know, 300 people on an airplane and the toilet stopped working. The FAA says that this American Airlines flight from Madrid to Dallas was forced to divert to New York after a majority of the plane's toilet stopped working. It happened on Tuesday. 300 people on board, 10-hour flight. The pilot told air traffic control at JFK, "We only have 2 potties operating on board for American 37. The plane normally has 8. It was grounded then, and then they got people to Dallas, but that would be a problem. At least there wasn't, like, stuff going down the aisle or whatever.
3: Yeah,
1: you know, that would like a clog situation or a, you know, overflow situation. Like, that would be miserable. What are you gonna do? You know, you're sitting there, you're in the plane, you're in the air. ESPN has announced that their broadcast of the latest Super Bowl, don't see, there you go, LXI. Don't make me figure out what that is.
4: Jason,
1: what is that? What is that, Jason?
5: LXI, well, L is 50, right? And then X is
1: so
5: 10.
1: 56?
5: 10. So 61.
1: 61?
5: Right, because there's an L 50, X is 10, and then 1.
1: I guess IX is the thing. See, yeah. I'm too dumb to know.
3: Oh. 61.
1: So it's 61.
3: Mm-hmm. See, you would have passed my class, Jason. Fred, you would have been held back.
4: Right.
1: Yeah.
4: Shout out to the Bible.
1: I should be held back.
4: Repeating a whole year.
3: Big man upstairs.
1: I would have Googled it, and then I would have gotten the answer. So I knew where to find the answer. It was guessing that caused the problem. 61? LXI. Yeah, no, it's the I before the V means 4.
5: Yeah.
1: Right? Because so you're like, if, so you have to subtract in that case. Like, yeah. Why are we getting...
5: If the I is before a number, then you take one away from
1: right. The, yeah. Yeah, and so that's confusing. But the I was after, so we're fine. Anyway, it's going to stream in 55 international markets on ESPN, ABC, and Disney+. And it's going to be on Valentine's Day, which might be a controversy. Advent calendars have become all the rage. I don't know if you know this, but you can get an advent calendar for basically anything. And some of them are really cool, and some of them are really expensive. However, this year, Costco is offering a Red Bull advent calendar for sale. So instead of chocolate behind each door, you get a different Red Bull to crack as you count down to Christmas. 24 cans of Red Bull in a mix of flavors. Arctic Berry and various other ones. Fan favorite apple. Red Bull, I haven't tried that one yet. Fun fact, I like the way Red Bull tastes, which a lot of people don't. A lot of people like Red Bull for the effect. I'm a Red Bull fan, and I enjoy the way it tastes. And that's a problem, because you're not supposed to... I don't think you're supposed to drink it
4: to enjoy
1: in the quantity... right. Like, yeah. I can drink it in a quantity because I enjoy consuming it, which means I can drink multiple cans.
3: Yeah.
1: I don't know that you're supposed to do that at one time.
5: No.
1: But I can, and I do. But there are all kinds. You can get, like, the Sephora advent calendar was huge. People were going crazy for that. There's a chapstick one.
4: Yeah.
1: There's a fancy candle one.
4: Mm.
1: And I should know this, because I believe it's a Catholic thing or a Christian thing, but it's the idea that you're counting down to Christmas, and it's like, and chocolate is traditionally how my grandma used to buy them for us, but they were like these little cardboard containers, and you could just poke out each day and open the little door, and there'd be a chocolate behind it, counting down to December 25th. So now it's become whatever. There's a dog advent calendar.
4: Yes, I saw that.
1: What is this one? High-end paper advent calendar. Of course, there's wine, whiskey. I think there's a THC version advent calendar. Which
4: I've gotten the wine one from Costco. It was fun.
1: Yeah, that's a good one. People like that. There's a Keurig one, like where you, you know, different cup for each day. A Snoopy advent calendar. I'll take it. Where is that? Give me that. Gold jewelry advent calendar.
3: Yes, please.
1: What are we doing? Okay, I mean, we can keep going.
3: We need
1: popcorn.
3: A French show one.
1: What would be in that?
3: Well, a little tequila one day. A little, what else we drink around here?
1: Duncan. There'd be Duncan. There'd be tequila.
4: But my Coke Zero.
1: There would be antidepressants. There would be a GLP-1.
4: Adderall.
1: Of some kind.
4: Yes. Oh, yeah.
1: Adderall, Coke Zero.
4: This is my dream.
1: Some whiskey for Kaylin and then a cigarette for the next day.
4: Yes.
1: Maybe a condom would be nice.
4: Oh, wow. I don't need that.
1: Yeah, I don't know.
5: One.
4: I'm married. I haven't seen one in years.
1: Okay.
3: Congrats.
4: Who said that?
1: All right, well.
4: I just wanted to brag a little bit.
1: It was
4: going to
1: be for everybody, not just you.
4: Oh, my bad. I'll take the condom.
1: Then I guess you can skip that day. Right.
4: You needed one before your wedding, girl. I just wanted to brag.
1: Would have been helpful before you got married,
4: right,
1: but okay.
4: I mean, you know, could have came in handy then.
1: Exactly. Maybe some tickets from Jason.
5: Yeah.
1: What else would be in the French show advent calendar? I'll have to think about that. Self-worth maybe would be in there somewhere.
3: A dog,
1: no dignity. Oh, yeah. Yeah, right. Mm-hmm. Yeah, it's some form of
3: a tripod.
1: Yeah. Mm-hmm. What's the tripod for?
3: For me.
4: Something Bella baked.
3: To go live.
4: Yes. Bella's baking.
1: Yep. Yeah. And this is just a random story that I had to share, but a 23-year-old Wisconsin woman was arrested after she posed as a substitute teacher because she was bored. But wait until you hear what she did. So the woman was a former student at the school. She scouted the area for a week and then managed to blend in with the other students. She then returned on a day when 8 teachers were out, and she got lucky when only 7 substitutes showed up. So they wound up sticking her in the class. Why did she want to do this? To roast them all day. Once she was in the classroom, she insulted the students, called them racial slurs, and divided them by gender. The woman was caught after several students complained to the principal. So all she did was go in there and roast them.
4: Those poor kids.
1: As a substitute teacher, she admitted to pulling the stunt because she was bored, hated kids, and just wanted to F around.
4: What?
1: It's not funny, but like, first of all,
4: girl,
1: I didn't realize there was a substitute teacher lineup. You could just show up and, okay, you, get in here.
3: Right.
4: Let's not make that public.
1: Who knows anything about science? You do. Get in here. And then all she did was just roast them all day. The school said the woman got into a classroom because proper protocols weren't followed. I think so. It's National Pierogi Day. Today's
4: my day.
1: Give me some. National Fluffernutter Day.
5: Ooh.
1: Which is a celebration of the classic sandwich made with classic sandwich.
4: Yes.
1: I guess everybody eats these. Peanut butter and marshmallow cream.
4: Mm-hmm. Oh, I know what that is. Yeah. Fluffernutter.
1: It's a fluffernutter. That's what
7: I will
1: it is.
7: Have one.
1: It's National Hero Day, a day to recognize everybody, everyday people who go above and beyond to help others and make a difference. Thank you. Thank you for your fluffernutter. You're a hero for the fluffernutter sandwiches you brought in today.

0: Party 1077, your home of the Fred Show.
1: Hold on a second. First of all, I thought ChatGPT was supposed to gas you up. I thought that's all they did. Someone sent us a text and said, put into ChatGPT what would be in a Fred Show advent calendar. And I did. And we get roasted.
2: What?
1: We're getting killed. They must have gone to Reddit and found the threads where people say terrible things about us. Because I will go through this for you.
2: Oh, no.
1: And it did it in 3 seconds. So day one, a tiny bottle of tequila. Because listening to the show sober is a choice. Number two, a miniature red flag for every waiting by the phone date. Oh, I didn't prompt this at all.
2: Mm-hmm.
1: Number three, a tiny lie detector for the definitely 100% truthful people who call into the show.
2: Damn.
1: So I guess people lie to us. I don't care if you're entertaining, you can lie. A $5 Starbucks gift card to buy coffee. Mm-hmm. A tiny violin for Fred's latest first world problem.
2: What?
1: A miniature microphone so you too can be like them and interrupt mid-sentence. It gets worse. A fake engagement ring for a relationship that's been going on for 3 weeks, but it is clearly getting serious. Number eight, a packet of emergency glitter because someone on the show is going to be extra. A tiny participation trophy for day number nine for losing Showbiz Showdown to someone who thought Abraham Lincoln was a president in the 1980s. A single AirPod. The other one's missing just like half of the information in our stories.
2: That's for me.
1: Bottle of hot sauce. We do talk about that all the time. Let me see here. I'll keep going. A miniature airplane for day 14 because Fred's a pilot and you will be reminded of that.
3: Yeah.
1: Damn.
3: No shade.
2: This is so good.
1: Damn.
2: Keep going.
1: It is good. Yeah. A tiny dumpster for the dating lives of approximately 90% of our callers.
2: Yeah.
1: Let me see here. A scratch-off lottery ticket because your odds of winning are roughly the same as getting a second date on this show. A little bottle of holy water for whatever was said before 7 a.m. A tiny mute button. A miniature therapist couch.
2: Yeah.
1: A tiny bag of popcorn for listening to other people's relationship disasters. Let me see here. Anyway.
2: No condom.
1: Yeah. No, it's not on there.
2: Nope.
1: But yeah, damn. Okay. Must have read Reddit about us.
2: Oh, yeah.
1: In the airplane. You will be reminded. Hey. I don't know if you guys know I'm a pilot.
0: Kaylin's Entertainment Report is on the Fred Show.
2: I do know. Yesterday, it was Rihanna who kind of teased us and told us that she had at least 170 unreleased songs. Today, it's the same story, different people. Lil Wayne says he and Drake are sitting on a massive stash of unreleased music. He says they have a lot of unreleased material, even songs from, like, the day when they recorded in 2014 and 2015, which was, like, when they were magical together. And fans have never heard this music, obviously. He says he still goes through the old files. Sometimes he even edits the songs and sends the new version to Drake. And then Drake responds, when are we dropping this? So, guys, this could heal me. So, please drop. I mean, we need to not brag about all the unreleased music and then, you know, not give it to us. Right. So we need it. By the way, Toronto's 2026 municipal election is coming up. And this woman named Olivia Chow is in the lead. And someone on her team needs a raise because in her latest Instagram, she was quoting Drake for her campaign, writing, six upside down, it's a nine now. There are two Chows on the ballot. I'm number nine, which is a play on lyrics from Drake's song Nine from his album Views, which is pretty funny. So there you go. Lainey Wilson is just continuing to be an angel at all times. She takes really good care of the artist opening for her while she's on tour. Caitlin Butt says that she was actually prepared to lose money while touring with Lainey because that's very real. A lot of people have to, you know, invest in themselves, not to sound like the Cutco Knives people, but her band didn't have all the equipment and crew needed to play in large arenas because she's a smaller artist. Instead, Lainey stepped in, paid for what they needed, even let Caitlin use members of her own crew, including her front of house manager, lighting guy, and in-ear monitor person. And that is how you support and bring people up with you. And I really love that. I mean, we hear about Lainey doing something amazing every day. So I like to try to include those. Brie Tiesi, you may know her from Selling Sunset. You may know her. I think she's on Special 4. divorces. And she is also dating Nick Cannon. And their relationship is obviously very interesting. And it's one of the biggest topics on Selling Sunset. But she was talking to our friend Angela Yee. And she was basically saying that she sees Nick as a life partner. She wants to be with him forever. They are each other's twin flames. I think he still dates some of the other children's mothers, but she only dates him. But she does have one deal breaker that would get her to leave him. She said if he has another child, she is out.
1: Oh.
2: So she is the mother of one of his children, but she said we're not doing 13. There's only so much time in a day. So she's cool with all the other terms. He can do whatever, you know, whatever they've agreed to. But if he has another kid, she will leave. So there you go. She also said Special Forces, by the way, was harder than giving birth, which is crazy. That's that reality show where they do like military style exercises. But yeah, so that's what would get her to leave him. I know you love her, Jason.
4: I do.
2: Okay. You can follow us, you guys, anytime. Facebook and Twitch, Fred Show Radio. 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
1: Oh, damn. Another text. What's not in the Fred Show advent calendar? All of your debts.
5: Oh, they ate with that.
1: Damn.
5: There is no light. Wow.
1: Too soon. 855-591-1035. You can call or text the same number. We only have 13 listeners, despite the fact that we seem to be on in different places all the time. However, you guys are fascinating to me. And my question to you is, what is the strangest job, the most unusual job you've ever had? And here's why I ask. Because the Baltimore Orioles have fired all of their mascots. They fired all of them. The Baltimore Orioles laid off 16 employees in their business operation. The cuts included an employee who performed the Oriole Bird and Mr. Splash, the character famous for spraying fans in the bird bath section. The team says that the Oriole Bird will continue appearing at games and community events. The bird bath is also expected to return. Other affected positions included photography, design, ticket sales, and hospitality. So apparently they fired the people who do that job. And I guess they're going to get other people to do it because you got to have Oriole Bird, you got to have Mr. Splash at the games. You know? But, I mean, that was someone's gig, right? They were Mr. Splash. They'd spray people at the game.
2: Didn't you date a mascot?
1: I did. I dated, and I don't want to say which. Well, I'll say which one. She was in the, she was the Longhorn, the Texas Longhorn.
2: What?
1: Yeah, and she was hot. And I'm like, why? Like, hot. And I'm like, why are you in there? Like, why don't you have a job? Like, why aren't you a cheerleader or whatever? And she's like, I want to do this instead. I mean, she had that kind of personality. Because you got to be kind of like goofy. And
2: yeah. Oh, yeah.
1: She was really good at it, too. But yeah, like, yeah. She's like, I got to go to the, you know, I have to go to all the games or whatever. I work at the games. I'm like, what do you do? She's like, I'm dressed up like the Longhorn, Bevo. Oh. She was like Bevo in the suit. And I'm like, really?
2: Wow. That's
1: you? I don't know. Do you see the things they do now? A lot of schools, like at graduation, they will reveal the mascot at graduation.
2: Oh, no.
1: Like, I guess a lot of places, it's a mystery who does it. And it's, of course, an honor.
2: Too, yeah, Michigan State.
1: And so now they're doing like big rollout videos where at the big graduation ceremony, the person will pull the head off and you get
2: that.
1: To see who's inside of it. And a lot of times it's like a very attractive person. And I'm like, you're really good looking. You should do something where you're not dressed as a furry. Did any of you guys have really... Like, did you, any of, I mean, I know we had fast food jobs in here.
2: Yeah,
1: I worked at
2: right.
1: a tobacco store. I worked tires. In the back of my dad's factory. You sold tires.
4: I did.
2: That
4: uh-huh.
2: is wild.
1: And
2: yeah.
1: you were the leading salesperson in the Midwest, weren't you?
4: Yes, I was the top Michelin tire specialist in this region.
5: You better go, boy.
4: Yeah.
5: Yes. You own this region.
4: Yeah, would you buy tires for me?
1: Someone had a job picking up dog poop. Okay. I know there are services that will do that, yeah, so you don't have to.
2: I do it for free. That's our nice. Bella texted us and said she was a wine fairy in San Diego. What is a wine fairy?
4: What does that mean?
2: I have no idea, but I want to be a wine fairy.
5: Would you call me?
1: Yeah, we might need to know a little more about what that means.
5: The mascots make a lot of money, though. Like,
1: yeah, no, it's not an easy
5: $100,000 job.
1: Yeah, no, I mean, and a lot of them are like really athletic and, you know, jumping off the trampolines, you know, Benny the Bull or whatever.
2: Yeah.
1: The Phoenix Suns gorilla, famous for jumping off, like from way far away off the trampoline doing flips. And she got to be really talented to do it. Yeah, it's a good job.
2: Yeah.
1: But Yeah.
2: I did like commercials, you know, in my thespian days, and I was in a anti-weed PSA.
1: You were?
2: Yeah.
1: What were your lines? Do you remember them?
2: I don't remember my lines, but there's a still screenshot that my cousin sent me and was like, is this you? This girl, my friend, was getting really into weed, and I was like judging her because she was out of control at a party. But yeah.
1: Getting really into weed.
2: Yeah, they were treating it like it was like black tar heroin in the PSA, but my cousin's like, is this you? I'm like, yeah.
1: You know that out of control weed user.
2: Yeah, she was like, ugh. I'm like, that's not what it's like when you're high, but okay. I love it.
1: It is funny that like when we were growing up, they treated weed like it was, you know, like a hard drug.
2: Yeah,
1: like you may as well have been on heroin.
4: Yeah.
1: If you smoked like the way it was discussed.
2: Oh,
4: yeah.
1: And now it's legal a lot of places and you can buy it like anywhere.
2: Yep.
1: Let me see here. I was the head of security at a dispensary. I gotta think that's a pretty good gig. I mean, despite the fact that you've got very valuable items and a lot of cash.
2: Yeah.
1: I mean, who in line for the dispensary is angry?
2: Well, if they don't have what they need, you know, I don't know.
6: That's a great gig. My father-in-law was also, he was doing that, the security at the dispensary. Oh, I'm like, yeah. I would take your gig in a heartbeat. That's a great gig. You're just chilling.
1: Yeah. I work for a company that sells adult diapers. This is text. This isn't just inner monologue. I work for a company that sells adult diapers to people, old people. Oh. I was a character at Disney, somebody said.
6: That's a dream.
5: Cool. Yeah.
1: Yeah, now that would be weird. Like, you got people walking around with the bodies on, but you know, the bodies of the costume, but not the head.
2: Those
1: I want to hear
2: princesses.
1: More about that. We got to talk to the Disney guy. I think Bella's calling the Disney carrier. By the way, if you text up here and we think, you know, it's interesting, then we're going to call you.
2: We definitely
1: and
2: will.
1: You should answer the weird spam call, and you should talk to us. And we will not try and extend your warranty for anything. But we might. I had two weird jobs in high school, someone texted. I sold dog food, and I dumped jars of petroleum in a warehouse. Okay. What is this one? For years, my twin brother and where did it go? It's gone. Worked at a candy convention. Sarah, you sold the diapers.
7: I currently still do.
1: Oh, it's still your job. So how does that work?

0: Elite.
1: Face card.
0: I was an intern. I wasn't full time, so I didn't get. I wasn't the elite tier of characters. Okay.
2: This is fascinating. Honestly, this is interesting. Okay. Well,
0: the coolest thing I've ever done.
2: Well, thank you. No, it sounds cool. Thank you. Have a good day.
0: Absolutely.
2: I could ask questions all day to the person.
1: I want to talk to Paulina's Facebook Marketplace dude that she hired. Or was it a girl or a guy? It was a guy, right?
3: Oh, the guy who was Minnie Mouse at my daughter's birthday party.
1: The cigarettes.
3: Yeah.
2: And you got him on Facebook Marketplace.
3: I certainly did. One thing about me, I'm resourceful. And I went there.
2: and he smelled like cigarettes?
3: Yeah, he was smoking a cigarette. But yeah.
1: He was doing the
2: party. Did he at least take the head off to smoke the cigarette?
3: Yes, he did.
2: He did do that.
3: So I know exactly who he is. Face card revealed.
2: Oh, wow. Hey, Gabriella.
4: Hello.
2: Okay, good morning. I'm talking about sort of strange, unusual jobs that people have had. What was yours?
4: I'm a fake patient for medical students right now.
2: Okay, so I've seen this. So, like, they get to a certain phase of medical school where, like, you sit in a medical setting, right? And they knock on the door and they do the whole thing. They pretend like the whole thing is real, and then you give them symptoms, right? And then they have to tell you what's wrong with you?
4: Yeah, so I get a debrief of basically what's wrong with me, and then I'll go into it, and they'll try to diagnose me as best as they can, and then I give them feedback afterwards, yeah.
1: How'd you get into that?
2: Yeah.
4: Well, I have a medical school near me, and I was just looking for, like, different jobs, because I was looking for a job everywhere, and it popped up on Indeed, and I was like, is this real? Is this a thing?
2: Interesting.
4: So I called up and, like, tried to figure it out, because it's called a standardized patient, and I was like, well, what does that really mean? And I called, and they were like, yeah, you basically just pretend to be a patient. So last week, I had a really bad, like, crick in my neck, and then I had the flu, so.
2: You had the flu. What's the most serious condition that you've had to act out?
4: Well, the most serious one was broken, like, bones that I didn't know I had broken. Oh. So I went in and I was like, I don't know, I've had pain in my right hand for a long time. And they're like, yeah, it's broken, babe. Like, yeah, and I was like, okay.
2: I would like to believe that I could diagnose a broken bone, but maybe not. Maybe not. I'm not sure. Gabriella, thank you.
4: Thank you.
2: Have a good day. Yeah, no, I saw this. I don't know why I saw this on TV, but it's a thing. And they'll line them up, all the students, in like a real medical environment, and they'll have to do the entire thing, the tap on the door, you know, because they're teaching them like the mannerisms and the, you know, procedure. And then they'll go in there and then they'll introduce themselves and do the whole spiel like it's real. You know, hi, I'm Dr. So-and-so. And and then someone has to pretend like they have an ailment. And then I guess they'll be evaluated on the leading, like, did you ask the right leading questions? Did you order the right tests? Did you do the whole thing? Yeah.
1: That's really cool. I did not know that was a job.
2: But my problem is I would be embarrassed about the fake ailment they asked me to do. Yeah. You know, they'd be like, dude, you got something coming out of where I'm like,
1: no, I don't.
2: I would get all there.
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1: Oh my goodness. My name is Joanne. I don't know what. Shelly beat me. Gorilla something.
2: Okay, so Gorilla something? 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
3: she said what she said.
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2: Gorilla something. 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Hi, Kiki.
4: Good morning.
2: Hello, Kaylin.
4: Hello.
2: She was fun. Hi, Jason Brown.
5: Hi.
2: Hello, Paulina.
4: Hey.
2: Showbiz Shelly, $850 in the showdown. 11 straight wins. Snap that. You get paid to start your Thursday. We got a trip to Mexico, Riviera Maya. Dream Sapphire, Jason.
5: Ooh, yes.
2: 15 minutes away, you win that. Let's do blogs right now. Oh, waiting by the phone's coming up, too. From the Hall of Fame, Why Did Somebody Get Ghosted? And we're commercial-free for the next hour or so.
6: Yeah, they talk about it.
0: Yeah, they talk better than they type.
6: They talk about it, talk about it.
0: These are the radio blogs on the Fred Show.
2: So it's like we're writing in our diaries, except we say them aloud. We call them blogs. Kiki, go.
4: Yes, dear blog. So this week has been kind of wild for me. I'm on the next step in my wedding planning journey. And that is...
2: To elope.
4: Oh, no. No, for real, bro. At this point, like, I'm there. I'm almost there. Because I tried to put together a guest list for my wedding. And I don't know what I've been thinking this whole time. Like, every time the vendors or the what am I talking about? The location would ask me, you know, how many
2: people...
4: The venue, yeah. Thank you. Would ask me how many people. And I just throw out numbers. I'm like, 200. 150, you know, and like you actually have
2: to have
4: a number.
2: That's a big difference. That's right? 50. That's 50 human beings.
4: Right, like you have to actually have a number. So it's now time to send out my save the dates, and I was about to just start texting people in my phone, and my sister's like, "No, you actually need a list." We start compiling this list. There's 300 or more people on this list. Okay.
7: Wow.
4: So that has been mind blowing in itself, because in my world, I don't even know 300 people for real. Like, I don't even know 300 people. I don't get 300 likes on a post. So I don't know who could be coming to my wedding. But anywho, as I was trying to compile the list, though, I realized there are people in my family who I don't even know their real name. So, like, you know, I have an uncle named Tiger. We've always called him Tiger his entire life. Now, I happen to know his name, but there are other cousins and stuff. I'm like, what is Cousin Joe's name? Like, what is his real?
7: I got an Uncle Belly. I'm like, what's your name?
4: Right.
2: That might be a good sign they don't need to come to the wedding.
4: Exactly. Exactly.
2: If you don't know their full name and have a hard time finding their address, then that might be a good indication that that's not a plate.
7: Yeah. Sorry, Tiger.
4: You can
7: trim
4: the list down starting there. Okay. But then I was trying to find like some friends who from high school or like that I love, or, you know, people on Facebook need to get back to just putting their name as their handle. Because what is No Drama 01 Queen? Like, I can't find. I'm looking for my.
2: So she's not coming to the wedding then?
4: Right. It's people that I want to invite that I can't find their legal name. I only have like their, and I'm starting to forget classmates' real name. Like, if I run into you in the local grocery store, I'm like, what is your real name?
2: Hey, Pookie.
4: Right. Because
2: but if you just put Pookie on the envelope, it won't get there.
7: Pookie, if they're not in your phone, they don't need to come to your wedding. I love you.
4: And I'm there. I'm with you, right? But my real point is, can we please clean up our social media names? Like, I looked specifically around this room. Kaylin is K-Bay-Bay on Facebook. You too old for that. It's time to get back to, like, I need you to get a legal name up there, Kaylin. If your husband might be looking for you on Facebook, but he can't find you because he don't know if you put two Y's after Bay Bay or
2: is it K-A-E, is it Bay,
7: by design. I don't want to be found. Thank you for saying that. Now everyone's going to add my private Facebook.
2: Are we 69 or 1? Which one is it, man?
7: You have my number. Nobody else is named Kaylin spelled this way, and I will be there no matter the date. So
4: we have to clean
7: it up. Thank you for calling me old.
4: I'm sorry. We all need to clean it up, though. You know, like, I used to be Miss Lady B2K. Like, okay, it's time to retire that, you know, like keep say your name. It's just a
2: you
4: lie.
2: Still make me call you that when I can't look you in the eye each morning, Ms. Lady B2K.
4: I mean, you got some pages out there too, Brother Fred.
7: Right.
4: Get that together.
2: Apparently my name is Christopher Fred too, because did a major event last night and all over the branding for it was, I don't know who that is. Christopher Fred. Right. And that it's not, no.
4: They probably confused.
2: That's not right. Like, right. It's, anyway.
7: Guaranteed
2: but
7: humor.
2: This is why I've been saying this for years since my sister got married and now you, and I said it when Paulina. This is why I cannot have a real wedding if I'm ever to get married, because.
7: No, you couldn't.
2: At this big age, if I were to sit down and write down everybody who I think should be at my wedding, yep. And then everybody who thinks they should be at my wedding.
7: 2,000 people right there.
2: It would be a lot of people. And it's not, I'm not serious. Trying to say I'm like Captain Popular or like I don't have, I actually don't have a lot of friends. Well, that's actually my name on social media, Captain Popular 69.
7: You're
2: CPT
7: old.
2: Though, CPT. Because I'm a pilot. I don't know if you knew that, I'm a pilot.
7: I heard about it today.
2: Captain like navigating a plane, you know, yeah. Like. In the air,
7: I
2: do that.
7: No, but you've like moved around. You know a lot
2: that's
7: of people.
2: What I mean.
7: Like,
2: yep.
7: And then everyone will get offended. That's the
2: that's
7: problem.
2: That's what I mean.
7: They're gonna
2: exactly.
7: get mad. Who cares?
4: Yes.
2: Because
4: they're
2: it would be like
4: mad.
2: You know that person who was kind to me and I do like, but like we had to cut it off somewhere. They're gonna be like, "What do you mean? Why wasn't I there? I'm offended. I'm hurt." And it's like, well, I mean, there came a point where we had to stop somewhere.
4: Mm-hmm. I agree.
2: And so. That's why I think I would probably just have to elope because I don't want to hurt people and then have a big party bar and music and stuff and like a huge venue and just say everyone come very laid back. And because that way you can invite 500 people if you want. I mean, I'm making that up, but that way yeah. everybody gets to go. But when we're talking hundreds of dollars per person mm-hmm. to attend a wedding, most of us don't have the money to invite everybody who probably deserves to be there.
7: There needs to be some sort of like a rule. Like if I haven't messaged you in the last year or talked to you, like you need some sort of cutoff. And it's the one day to be selfish. You can't think about what people are going
4: to
7: feel.
4: And I really hope that people don't charge it to my like heart. You know what I'm saying? Or me at all. Like it's not
7: they
4: a
7: won't.
4: Personal thing, bro. Like if it was up to me, we would be at the United Center.
7: Selling tickets.
4: Literally. Yeah. You know what I'm saying? Like I was thinking about maybe we just take it to Jingle Ball. You know, Jason, we can get a cake. You a pastor. So, we can use you.
2: That's
4: and,
2: really
4: you know.
2: I am ordained, yeah.
4: Because it's getting
2: and
4: crazy.
2: And we have some room currently in Jingle Ball. We could do that.
3: Yeah,
2: so.
3: Get your tickets now to Kiki's wedding.
2: Yeah.
7: Just a few left.
2: Yeah, okay. This is just a few. Well, it depends where you're listening. Yeah. But yeah, there, yeah, some more than others. But, you know, it's fine.
4: Clean up y'all Facebook names, by the way. Thank you.
2: Yeah. All right, KBB 6969.
4: Right.
2: Why the 69, by the way? What does that mean? Is that your favorite number?
7: Bro.
4: I love you. I'm sorry.
7: Brother Fred.
2: It's not the year you were born, but...
7: I think
2: 69.
7: So, by the way,
2: I wonder why. Waiting by the phone from the hall.

0: left waiting by the phone? It's the Fred Show.
1: Hey, Charlie, good morning. Welcome to the program. How are you?
2: I'm doing okay. How about you?
1: Doing all right, man. What's going on with this this woman, Megan? We got to know how you met, about any dates you've been on, and then, you know, why you think you're being ghosted?
2: Honestly, I really don't know, man. You know, I've been listening for a long time, and I never thought I'd be waiting on the phone until now.
1: Right. Well, they never do they? I mean, you never think it's going to happen to you until it does. But you go on this date with this woman who, I mean, how did you meet? Give me all the background. How you met, about any dates you've been on. Like, I gotta know everything.
2: Well, you know, we met on Raya. I went out. I took her to a Michelin restaurant. Mm-hmm. We had a really nice dinner. We also had some very nice, you know, cocktails. I mean, she seemed like she was enjoying everything. She was enjoying herself. I thought she was very impressed. And honestly, I have no idea why she's ghosting me now.
1: You're fancy. Look at you, Raya. I can't even get on Raya.
3: Michelin star.
1: And then I can't get into a Michelin star restaurant either. Like, no part of this date could I pull off. But you, Charlie, you did. You did all of this, and yet the date happened, and you've reached out since the date, I assume, and she hasn't responded to you in any way.
2: Hasn't responded, just hasn't responded to any of my texts and just completely ghosted me. And I mean, I thought we both had a fabulous time.
1: I mean, nobody owes you anything but a Michelin restaurant. I mean, that's a little spendy, you know. Like, I would think, I don't know, I would think that maybe she'd call you back, at least text you again, give you another shot. I mean, people have done much less and gotten much more. But all right, let's call this woman Megan. We're going to play a song, come back. We'll call her. You'll be on the phone. We'll ask these questions on your behalf. And the hope, as always, is that we can straighten this out and set you guys up on another date that we pay for. Sound good?
2: Perfect. I would love that.
1: Let's see what happens next in part two of Waiting by the Phone. And I've got the keyword to get you to Riviera Maya, Mexico. All expenses paid for a week in 3 minutes after Hozier. We're back. Fred Show's on.

0: Hoosiers on the French Show. 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Click on the red talkback mic once you're in and leave us a talkback message like a voice note. Your name, where you're listening, and the keyword today to get you to Riviera Maya, Mexico. Dream Sapphire Resort and Spa for a week. Tequila. Tequila is the keyword. Your name, where you're listening, in tequila. You can enter as many times as you want each day with a new keyword. The more times you enter, the better chance you have to win the trip to Riviera Maya, Mexico for a week. Tequila is the keyword. Leave us that talk back now. Hey, Charlie.
1: Yes, sir.
0: All right, let's call Megan. You guys met on Raya, which is a very fancy, very exclusive dating app. And you went out, you took her to a fancy restaurant, a Michelin-starred restaurant, which is a big deal. And you felt like the date was very successful, and you put your best foot forward. But you have not heard from her since the date, and you want to know why.
1: Correct.
0: All right, let's call her now. Good luck.
2: Hello?
0: Hi, is this Megan?
2: Hi, yes it is. Who's this?
0: Hi, Megan. Good morning. My name is Fred. I'm calling from the Fred Show, the morning radio show, and I have to tell you that we are on the radio right now, and I would need your permission to continue with the call. Can we chat for a little bit on the show? You can hang up anytime.
2: Oh, okay. Yeah, sure.
0: Well, thank you very much. We're calling on behalf of a guy named Charlie who reached out to us. Says that he met you on Raya, and you guys went on a date recently. Do you remember him?
2: Yeah, we did meet on Raya, and he took me out on a nice, fancy date. It was like two very expensive places that we went to, one for cocktails and one for dinner. And I wasn't expecting that, for him to take me to these very expensive places on the first date, but I did appreciate it. And I was also surprised how he seemed to be pretty down to earth for someone who clearly has money. But then when we finished dinner, everything changed and took a very negative turn.
0: Wow. By the way, thanks for doing my job for me there. Right. Like, I didn't have to ask any questions. Like, it's okay.
3: She's like me. She's just an overshare.
0: Yeah,
3: she's
0: no, I like it. Like, thanks for sharing. So, but what, of course, I have to ask, like, what was the negative turn? Like, what happened?
2: Okay, so after he paid the bill, which, you know, I appreciated him paying for us, but when we were getting ready to leave and to end the date, he offered to pay me to go home with him.
0: Wait. Okay. But this wasn't that kind of arrangement. Like this was a romantic date, right? Like where everyone was going on their own will. Like nobody was being compensated.
2: Right. Yeah. It was supposed to be just, you know, a normal romantic date where we would see if we were interested in seeing each other more in the future. But yeah, at the end, it just got so weird when he literally offered to pay me $1,000 to have with him.
0: Oh, girl. Oh, that's a whole different kind of arrangement. Different website, bro. Let me bring Charlie in. I'm very confused. I forgot to mention that Charlie is here. I'm very forgetful. I'm sorry about that. Charlie, you left out the part where you tried to exchange money for adult interaction when this was a platonic, well, not platonic, but this was a willing romantic date. This wasn't that kind of thing.
1: Well, I mean... I really didn't see anything wrong. I thought she would have taken it as a compliment. Obviously, I'm very interested.
0: But can't you be interested without paying her? Like, can't you? Like, don't you want to be interested without paying her? Like, don't? Wouldn't you rather that she, I don't know, willingly agree to something like that, or maybe you just go on another date or another date and see what happens organically? Like, I don't think you can't buy everything and everybody.
1: Well, you know, I wanted to secure the deal.
0: This isn't a real estate transaction. Like, what is this?
4: Do you back cat all the time?
0: Yeah, like...
3: It's clearly worked before.
4: I mean, right. It sounds like this is his MO. Like, this is what he does.
0: But there's a time and a place for that. Like, there's an actual venue.
3: To my cat?
4: Right, what is the time and place?
0: Well, no, I mean, like, you could. There are places where you can, from what I understand, there are places you can go and you just do that kind of exchange. Mm-hmm. Oh. That's not the average person.
4: Right.
3: What you understand.
1: I know what I want.
0: Yeah, but... don't you want her to want you too for something other than money? Like, that would be my problem with this. I don't care. You do whatever you want. Like, if you want to go pay people for whatever, that's fine. Me, like, I would not, I wouldn't like that kind of exchange. Like, I want people to, believe it or not, I want people to actually be there because they like me. Not because I can buy them something or give them money. But it's kind of offensive, dude. Like, it's not a compliment. It's like she's for sale.
4: Right.
0: And she's not. And most people aren't.
1: Well, I thought...
2: Yeah, exactly. I was extremely insulted, Charlie. I was really insulted because I am not a So I don't appreciate being treated like one.
1: Well, I apologize for that. I mean, there in no shape, way, or form was I trying to do that. I was just simply trying to express how interested I was in you.
0: But can you not express your interest without money? Like, can't you say, I like you, I'd like to see you again and see what happens? I mean, you. This is crazy. You could have maybe gotten there for free.
4: Right.
1: I mean, I guess. But in my mind, it was an incentive to secure the deal, like I said earlier, and show her that I was serious and really interested about her. If I was willing to do that. I mean, I don't see anything wrong with it.
0: You were willing to pay her for adult intimate interaction. No, I really feel like... That's not, this sounds like you're trying to secure a property or a contract or a business deal or something. Like, and this is a human being, and this is like, that most people don't respond to that.
1: That's not what I'm used to. So, I mean, I thought that we were getting along, and I thought for her it would have been a compliment. Like, oh, really? Like, this guy's that interested in me? I didn't think it was going to be offensive or that she would take it as a Just kind of my way of showing my appreciation and how interested I was in her.
0: But Charlie, what you're saying to Megan is, here's money. Obviously, you'll do what I want if I give you money. And I don't think that's a compliment. I see. I mean, you're trying to say because you would spend money that she should somehow be complimented. But what you're saying is that she can be bought. And most people don't want to feel that way.
1: I think most people say that, but they feel differently.
0: Well, it sounds like in your experience, they do. Maybe you should have taken the money, Megan, and just been like, thanks, and left.
5: Right.
0: I mean, you know, I'll think about it.
2: I mean, I did not want his money with that kind of intention and energy coming from him.
0: Yeah, I don't blame
2: you. Like, I'm not looking for a sugar daddy. So obviously, like I said, I'm not a and I'm also not looking for a sugar daddy. If you thought that this is what this was, because... You know, it's really not. That's not why I was on the Raya app. I'm actually looking for a real serious relationship.
0: Well, that's what I meant.
2: And not this kind of nonsense.
0: You've got those sugar daddy websites. You've got seeking arrangement. I mean, there are places you can go for this, dude. Like, if you just want an exchange of things. But it sounds like this works for you. How many times have you done this?
1: A lot.
3: Does the price change per woman? Or is it, you know, always a G?
1: Well, no, I guess it depends on how interested I am in them.
0: Oh, boy.
5: Oh, this is icky.
0: Wow. Yeah, I don't know. Megan, I don't blame you. This is not, I don't think most people, you know, again, there are people who are down for this and they're advertising their services places.
4: Maybe they're out there right now.
0: Yeah, right, exactly. All right, look, I'll ask the question because I have to. I know the answer, but Megan, would you like to go out with Charlie again? He'll pay you $1,000.
2: No, I am definitely not going to go out with him again after he treated me like this and is just acting like nothing happened, like it's not a big deal that he offered to pay me for sex. It's super disrespectful, so no.
1: I'll go to $5,000 if you want.
0: $5,000? You'll go to $5,000.
3: Oh, Charlie.
1: Well, $5,000
3: in this economy,
5: right? So we're not learning anything.
2: Oh my god!
0: Do you like guys? I'm listening. I'm listening.
5: I've done a lot worse for less.
0: That's what I mean. That's what I mean. Oh wow! All right. Yeah. Not. Yeah. We
4: have. You know what, y'all? That's nasty.
3: Okay.
4: Have some dignity in this room. Okay.
0: Oh, okay.
4: I did not raise y'all like this.
0: Yeah. But for $10,
4: Charlie, call me.
0: Yeah. We got a wedding coming up, so you know if the price goes up a little bit, yeah. You want Ja Rule?
4: Yes.
0: All right, look, it's not going to work out, Charlie. Megan, thank you for your time. Good luck to you, Charlie. Best of luck out there, man.
1: All right, thank you.
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1: Fred, you were talking about singer Ray earlier, how she's on some of our iHeartRadio Jingle Ball stops. And there's two stories that I absolutely love about her that some of the 13 may not know. Jason and I actually talking about one of them yesterday. So first of all, she was on a label back in the day that she felt like they weren't, you know, serving her properly. She felt like they were blocking her from releasing her full-length debut album for a really long time, forced her to hand over songs, yada, yada, yada. She was not happy. So she decided to go independent. And when she did do that, she actually set up an art installation outside of her former record label to celebrate the launch of the album, My 21st Century Blues. So she just reminded them, I went independent and this album is out. It's going to be amazing. It was this like symbolic life-size statue display outside the offices with white painted instruments, speakers, stereo systems, and art representing the creative work that had been locked away for years. So she's petty and pretty, and I love her for that. Speaking of petty, she also set up a plaque, she has a plaque inside of her ex's favorite pub in London. And the plaque looks like a traditional UK Blue Heritage plaque. And it reads, Ray experienced the greatest heartbreak she has ever known here, 27 February 2019. And that was her ex's favorite spot. And she wanted to have him like be reminded every time he went into
2: that's like my picture
1: pub.
2: At Portillo's, the restaurant Portillo's.
1: All your exes see it and they cry.
2: Every time they go in there with their new boyfriends, that's the only place they can take them is Portillo's, which is, you know, a good choice, I'll be honest.
3: Yeah.
1: I mean,
2: then they see my picture and they have to be reminded of that.
1: Yeah, gotta be hard.
2: Yeah, if your jingle, but the jingle ball near you has Ray, I would pay for that. If the jingle ball near you has Nickelback, I would pay for that. And then the rest are bonus. So go buy your jingle ball tickets. Thank you. Yeah. Plus, the suits are in town. So if you're thinking about it, today'd be a great day. It might be the best day, actually.
3: Yes.
2: Today'd be a great day to sell a couple of them out and get real close to selling the rest of them out. Because as you know, we love talking about Jingle Ball until they sell out.
1: There you go.
2: Buy your Jingle Ball tickets. Thank you.
1: Please make us look good today. By the way, I don't know how we did not learn anything from the Coldplay scandal, but a female football fan was seen immediately separating herself from her boyfriend after they were caught on camera during Lionel Messi's Argentina farewell. They were among over 80,000 people that were present. We've talked about this during this tribute night to the legendary soccer or football star, and cameras picked out this couple out of all those people, and the footage is now going viral on social because when the woman realizes that they're being shown on the big screen, she awkwardly removes her boyfriend's hand from her shoulder or whoever that dude is, and then began adjusting her hair while glancing in a different direction, and then they were talking, and so now that's going viral. A lot of people feel like they got caught up. So, I mean, there's always a chance that you're going to be put on the Jumbotron. So, please, you know, cheat responsibly, as
2: I would
1: say.
2: Like to think I could cheat in a crowd of 80,000 people, but I guess not.
1: Wouldn't you think?
3: No.
2: I would think that would be a safe place to cheat, but no.
1: Wouldn't you think? And there's a scientist, by the way, named Avi Loeb, and he thinks aliens could come to Earth in 16 days. He went to Harvard, so he's really smart. But I honestly think the way things are going, we would just see them and be like, all right, and move on with our day. Yeah, like, what up, dude? Welcome. You know, you
2: nothing, don't be here. Nothing would surprise me anymore.
1: Yeah, so 16 days, maybe we will have aliens, you know, talking to us.
3: Cool.
1: Yeah, awesome. Moving right on. Find us everywhere on social, Fred Show Radio. 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
2: I would enjoy $850 to start my day to buy some Jingle Ball tickets is what I would do with it. 855-591-1035. Call now. If you can beat Showbiz Shelley, our pop culture expert, in five questions in the showdown, which is next. 850 is yours, and we'll play after Olivia Rodrigo.

0: are you guys?
1: Angie, hi. Fun fact about Angie is...
0: A fun fact about me is my daughter is coming home from college tomorrow night, so I'm super excited to tell her that I was on your show today.
1: Well, I'm excited for you to tell her that too. What's her name?
0: Maddie.
1: Well, hi, Maddie, and welcome back. Let's see. Maybe you'll have some money, big stack of cash to give her, too, to pay for that college. $850 bucks is the price. Shelly has won this game 1,226 times, has only lost 83 times, and has won 11 straight. Let's go. Good luck.
2: All right. Good luck.
1: Adios. Off Shelly goes to the sound booth poof. Angie, she can now hear the questions. Number one for you. Britney Spears posted a video of she and her kids at Dollywood this week. How many kids does she have?
0: Two.
1: Noah Schnapp is going viral for eating an entire unwashed strawberry, stem included, while leaving the grocery store. On which popular Netflix show did Noah play Will Byers?
2: Three.
0: Ooh, can
1: two.
0: I pass or come back?
1: You can not come back. Back but, Drake and former 106 & Park host Keisha, is it Shantae?
2: Mm-hmm. Yeah.
1: Denied that he's the father of her baby. What is Drake's son's name?
0: My bad.
1: I think my days of 106 & Park were...
3: AJ and Free.
1: Yeah, mm-hmm. Exactly. Yeah, yeah. I was.
3: They were the first original hosts.
1: I'm OG 106 & Park guy because you would go TRL 106 & Park. That's right. During a TikTok live stream, Rihanna insinuated that she has at least 170 songs in the vault. What does she call her fans?
2: Three. Two.
0: Oh,
1: and which
0: I have no idea.
1: Which folded singer revealed that she turned down songs like The Middle and Booed Up during a recent interview?
2: Three, two, one.
0: Okay, I don't know.
1: She got one and three, right? Did she get three or did she not get three?
4: I got one.
1: Just one?
2: Yeah.
1: Okay, well, so one. It's she got a five minus four. But that's okay.
2: That's okay.
1: These things happen. Yes. Maybe Shelly will, I don't know, maybe she'll like short out right now and then, you know, get a zero.
2: Happen.
1: It very well, it will never happen. Britney Spears posted a video of she and her kids at Dollywood this week. How many kids does she have?
2: She has two.
1: She does. Noah Schnapp is going viral for eating an entire unwashed strawberry, stem included, while leaving a grocery store. On which popular Netflix show did Noah play Will Byers?
2: Three. Stranger Things?
1: Yeah. Drake and former 106 & Park host Keisha Shantae denied that he's the father of her baby. What is Drake's son's name?
2: Oh. Three. Adonis
1: is right. That was good. During a TikTok live stream, Rihanna insinuated she has at least 170 songs in the vault. What does she call her fans?
2: Wait, sorry.
1: During a TikTok live stream, Rihanna insinuated she has at least 170 songs in the vault. What does she call her fans?
2: Three.
3: Rihanna
2: two
3: fans.
2: A one.
1: Really?
2: Nine?
1: The Navy. Navy.
3: Oh, that's right. I don't know.
1: It's the Navy. And which folded singer revealed she turned down songs like The Middle and Booed Up during a recent interview?
2: Kalani.
1: Yeah, that's right. That is a four and that is a win. Angie, my friend, you're going to have to say it. I'm sorry. My name is Angie. I got showed up on a showdown and I can't hang with the gorilla. Go.
0: My name is Angie. I got showed up on the showdown, and I definitely could not hang today with the gorilla.
1: All right. Well, you, Angie, can't hang with the gorilla. Boots, cat, boop, boop, boop, cat, cat, boop, cat, boop,
5: boop, boop, cat, cat, boop, cat, boop, boop, boop, cat, cat. 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
1: You made me laugh. You made me laugh. I had to stop doing it.
5: My bad.
1: Angie, hang on a second. Thank you so much for listening and for playing. And say hi to Maddie, okay?
0: Thanks, guys.
1: All right, good. Stay right there. Shelly, we'll do it again tomorrow. $900, win number 1,227 and 12 straight.
2: All right, sounds good. Thank you.
1: Have a good day.
2: Okay, you too. Bye.
1: The Throwback Throwdown Name That Tune Battle and the Throwback Dance Party, both next.
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8: Because I've earned the reputation of being a crash out king. 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
8: Next question. To be a grown up in the room, I guess it's you. It is Thursday, October 8th. The Fred Show is on. Hi, Kaylin.
32: Hello.
8: Hello, Kiki.
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8: Showbiz Shelley and Bella are here. Throwback, throwdown, name that tune, battle time. Kaylin has run away with it again. Is this the third year in a row?
32: Second year in a row?
8: It's a lot of years
32: in a row. So many years.
8: Well, we are. 18 wins for Kaylin, 9 for Jason. 3 from Paulina, 2 for Kiki. Jason, you did win last week, though, however.
31: Uh-huh. As a buzzer beater, as they say in sports, right?
8: That's what they say in sports, yeah. But when you're locked in, I mean, you're a formidable competitor.
31: Yeah, I'll try today.
8: Let's play. 855-591-1035 is our throwback Name That Tune battle, the throwback dance party. After that, we'll get to headlines and fun fact to this hour. It's the Fred Show, back after Olivia Dean.

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1: Ladies and gentlemen, it's time to play the Throwback Throwdown. And we have high-level executive Peter Trippi in the room. Peter's a big-time suit in the company, and he's here to watch all of you because I brought him in here specifically for this because you guys get unruly and you get moody and temperamental with this game. And so he's here to handle any of you in case it's necessary. You understand?
2: And our bonus phone a friend, right? Like, we can call on him.
1: Yes,
2: because I know Peter knows his music.
1: Well, we're going to find out. Yes, you can. You know what? Each of you have one bonus, and it is this executive over here in the blazer.
2: Yes.
1: And you can call upon him if you want to.
3: Not my blazer. Don't look at me. Right?
1: Yes. No, so Paulina's wearing a blazer today. But the only reason, and so she's, it looks all formal because all these suits are around, all these executives are in town for the Radio Hall of Fame.
4: That's right.
1: Something we'll never be invited to. But you took your blazer off to show that you're essentially wearing a shirt that you would wear to a nightclub.
3: Yeah. It's a halter, yeah.
1: Yeah. Okay. Now Peter Trippi now can see it.
2: She's bringing it right to Peter.
1: Peter,
3: do you want to see my back?
1: Peter was just flashed by Paulina. High-level executive Peter, do you have to take the same sexual harassment training that we do?
5: Yes, I do, and I have to take it this week.
1: Yes.
3: Oh. It's only 5 hours.
5: I'm too late.
1: What did Paulina do wrong in this situation?
2: Right, Peter.
1: She just flashed this. If you want a raise, just say it, okay?
3: Right, Fashion Nova, am I right?
1: Okay. Now he's uncomfortable and he's leaving. It's been nice working with
3: Nothing
1: you all.
3: Happened.
1: Jessica, how you doing? Good morning.
6: Good morning.
1: Jessica, Kaylin's your player in the game today.
4: Hi, Jessica.
6: Let's go, Kaylin.
4: Let's go.
1: All right, next we have Jordan. Hi, Jordan.
7: Hey, how are you doing?
1: Jordan, good morning. Welcome. Kiki is your player in the Throwback Throwdown.
2: Let's go.
7: All right. I do this here in the wind.
1: No, he locked in. Jordan's locked in. All right, don't worry about it. Melanie, how you doing, Melanie? Hi, Melanie. Jason's your player today.
8: Hey, Melanie. Let's go, girl.
6: Yeah.
1: Are you talking through a tin can and a string? Or
8: you got this.
1: Okay.
7: Oh, my God.
1: All right.
6: I got it on speaker. That's why.
1: Oh, that's okay. Oh. That's fine. Anna, how you doing, Anna?
9: Whoa.
10: I'm good. How are you guys?
1: Anna's in a helicopter. And yes. Paulina is your player today.
3: Hi, Anna.
10: Hi, Paulina. Let's go.
1: Hey, Anna is a lot like LeBron James, who flies in a helicopter to work every day. That's how Anna does things.
3: That's
1: all
3: what
1: right.
3: She's doing.
1: Eight songs, tiebreaker if necessary. Your name and our game show buzzers is how you buzz in. All decisions by me, the great DC, our final. Peter, you didn't hear this part, but my alter ego.
4: I was waiting. Don't worry about it.
1: My alter ego for this segment, I'm the great Dick Cheesecrest. Okay. But Peter may or may not work with him, too. So we're going to leave that one alone. Okay. So for now, we'll call it DC. Did I say the phone a friend? You have a phone a friend with whom you can confer for any point except the winning point. Kaylin with 18 wins, Jason with 9, Paulina with 3, Kiki with 2. Jason won last week. Are you ready?
8: Yes.
1: Song number 1 in the Throwback Throwdown. That is Kiki.
2: That is Usher. Confessions.
1: 5, 4.
2: Part 2.
1: Okay, good.
3: Yay!
1: Part 2 is essential.
2: Yeah.
1: You can't just say

0: Kiki with one. We're on to song two in the throwback throwdown. Kaylin.
1: That is the reason Hoopa Stank.
0: And I really thought you, of all people, would get that,
2: this
0: Kiki.
2: This is my song. Yeah. This is my song.
0: If you'd like to sing along.
2: Shout out to Hoopa Stank.
3: Yeah. I never meant to do those things to you.
0: One for Kaylin, one for Kiki.

0: reason is executive Peter Trippi.
1: Yes. E.T., let's go.
0: I'm like, why are you shouting out PETA? What did they do?
1: Well, shout out to them too. Yeah, yeah. They saved the animals or whatever.
0: Yeah. Or whatever. It's all you.
1: Right. They're going to be outside.
2: I love PETA.
0: That is Makita. I'm a big PETA guy. All right.
2: She would never eat a beaver.
1: No. I would never.
3: Oh, certainly. No.
2: You guys, right. She said she wants one. New meat. It's not a off-color joke.
0: All right. Okay. One Kaylin, one Kiki. Song. This is our last day of syndication. Song 3 in the Throwback Throwdown.
1: Paulina.
0: That is Paulina.
2: Daft Punk, One More Time.
0: Yeah. You guys are locked in today. Yeah.

0: We got a three-way tie. What's your spreadsheet away, Jason?
1: Okay.
2: Yeah. One more time.
0: Are you on a Zoom call right now?
1: Yeah.
0: You have three jobs.
1: Can
0: so.
1: You hear me?
0: All right, song number four in the throwback throwdown.
2: Paulina.
0: That is Paulina.
1: What?
0: If you get that, we can all just go home.
3: Wait, really?
4: Sure that was Paulina?
3: Really? Montel Jordan. This is how we do it.
0: We can all go home, I guess.
2: Wow!
0: That is... Wait a minute. All,
2: what?
3: All, she was before all you hit the song.
0: But, I don't know. I just looked over. I can't do everything
3: all right,
0: at once.
3: All right.
0: All she heard was... That's all she heard.
3: Yeah. When you're good, you're good, right?
4: That's an iconic song.
3: Right? Because she buzzed first and listened later.

0: knows the ad for the tax preparer. She just doesn't go there.
1: No, man. Shout out to the IRS. This is how we
0: do it. Come on. All right, so what is that? That's two for Paulina, one Kaylin, one Kiki. We're on to song five in the throwback throwdown. Four songs remain. Still anyone's game.
2: Paulina.
0: That is Kaylin.
2: I would like to talk to my friend.
0: All right, so Jessica and Kaylin only. Nobody else say anything or I shall disqualify you. Jessica and Kaylin only.
3: In my heart, but I don't show it, show it.
0: Need a guess.
4: Okay, okay, so
5: I know what it is.
2: Okay, oh, tell me what you think it is.
6: Five.
5: I think it's All or Nothing O-Town.
2: Yes, you are correct.
0: That's right.

0: You don't know this one?
1: I'm looking for O-Town, though. The best of you, now I want the rest of you. You're like an H&R Block too.
0: Yeah, you're going to have to look for a while. I think they're in SeaWorld. Oh, no.

0: Paulina 2, Jason 0, Kiki 1. Jason.
1: I'm trying.
0: Mic check. Get in there.
1: Sweep now.
0: Now you're going to apply
2: that
0: yourself.
2: That was quite the trash talk. I am going to sweep now.
1: Yeah. Prepare for my sweep.
0: We're all frightened. Okay. Paulina.
3: Phone a friend. Anna knows it. I know she does.
0: Oh, you feel like Anna knows it. Anna and Paulina only. Anna and Paulina only.
4: A thousand lies have made me colder, and I don't think I can look at this the same.
0: Need a guess.
3: Anna?
2: Shoot,
3: I don't know.
0: 5, 4, 3, 2.
1: Hobastank.
2: Yes.
0: Well, that's a whole different thing. No, I'm sorry.
5: I don't know.
0: Kiki.
5: Oh.
0: What do you mean? Why are you surprised? You buzzed.
3: I shocked myself. Let's call Jordan.
0: All right, we're calling Jordan. Jordan and Kiki.
6: Three doors down here without you.
3: You go, Jordan.
0: That's right. Jordan was waiting for that. He was right there.
3: This is his song.
0: Jordan was ready.
3: We love you, Jordan.
0: Yeah, three-way tie. Down.

0: That's an entirely different artist.
1: It's an awesome banger, but it is not the same song.
2: My bad, New Yours.
0: Down.
3: Yeah. All
0: right. You singing Aerosmith. So we got a three-way tie, okay. And two songs are left in the throwback throwdown. Anybody's game. Kaylin.
3: That is Cassie, me and you.
0: It is.
4: Wow.
0: Wow. Is this for Peter too?

0: the final song in the throwback throwdown. One of you can tie or Kaylin wins again.
1: No pressure.
0: Kiki. Jason. You know, I can't wait.
1: You know it, Jason.
0: Yeah. You want to call him for your phone, friend?
2: You cannot.
1: Him, Peter? Somebody pick up the phone. Help me. Ooh, yeah. I think that is...
0: I can't wait.
1: Celine Dion.
0: That's Celine Dion.
1: Celine.
0: And what's the song called?
1: Break Away. Break Away by Celine Dion.
0: No. Yeah, it's an underappreciated Celine Dion song.
1: It's a bonus track.
0: People don't talk enough about it. Yeah. Paulina.
2: Girl.
0: No, that was for real, though. That was for real.
3: It was so real.
0: That was for real.
2: Okay, show
3: listen
2: me.
3: Listen to your heart.
0: Okay, if it were.
3: If it were.
0: Five, ooh, four, somebody three, two. Kaylin's about to win.
3: RBD.
0: Right?
3: RFD or something.
0: RFD.
3: Somebody with
0: RFD.
3: R.
0: RFD. Kaylin, what is it? Go ahead. For the win.
2: Is it Listen to Your Heart, DHT?
0: It is.
2: Three letters.
4: I know, you were closer than I thought.
2: Thank you. Yeah. I could have said Celine Dion.
1: I was pretty close to
4: you. You were. I'm sorry.
0: When Hoba sang?
1: No, that was Paulina this time.
4: Hoba sang.
0: Win number 19. You win.
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0: That means Jessica wins. Congratulations.
6: Let's go.
0: Yeah, you guys were good today.
2: You were clutch with the phone of
0: friends. The phone of friends were all really good. Jordan was good too.
1: Yes.
0: I'm impressed by everybody.

0: Tom is here. Wesley Tom is always here. Heather and Mary and Michelle and Tracy and Lynn and AJ and Gretchen. DJ Neurotic is on the Fred Show, the Throwback Dance Party, now every day.
1: What you know about me? What you know about me? What you know about me? What you know?

0: 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Text 855-591-1035. Paulina be spinning her blazer above her head like a helicopter.
1: For a second.
0: No, you're not allowed to take that off anymore.
1: I know.
0: Too much skin, girl.
1: They actually buttoned it on me. They sewed it. They came in here, the students, and they sewed me up.
2: Our seamstresses.
1: Yeah.
0: HR came in here and sewed your jacket together.
1: Yeah. They said, enough out of you.
0: Enough of you?
1: Right, enough of you, lady.
0: Okay, all right. Justin P. and hi, Meg, and going through all these. Sherry, and is it Kaija? Thanks for having us on the Fun Fact. We'll do it next. Thank you.
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3: You can learn so much. 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
3: Did you know butterflies taste with their feet?
4: 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Do they have feet?
3: But do butterflies have feet?
4: I've never thought about that. Have you ever thought about that? A day in your life.
3: Peter Trippi to suit has never thought about that before. 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
4: Oh, okay. Wow. Women are amazing.
3: Imagine if you could use your feet to determine if men were maybe. 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
4: I would like to.
3: Actually, maybe some people can. 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

0: some of my neighbors in Chesapeake have just gone all out for Halloween. I'm Shelly. It's Freddie 107.7. Feel good at music and home of the Fred Show in the morning. I mean, some of these skeletons I've seen are literally half the size of the house. It's kind of cool. My kids love it too. We drive by. My question is, how do you store that? Where do you store massive, huge skeletons? It's like those ones that I think you get from like Home Depot or whatever, but man, it's cool. It's a fun time of year. Coming up after the break, Kalani, Somber, and also I'm going to tell you how you can win those Sesame Street Live tickets on Party.
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Bruno Mars turns 41 years old today on October 8th. He's on Party 107.7. I'm Shelly. Coming up next, my Showbiz Minute. We're, of course, going to talk entertainment news.

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1: Rodrigo wants to make one thing very clear. She is not a fan of AI. The 23-year-old pop singer did a cover story for The Hollywood Reporter and talks about how she's strongly against using AI to make her music. She also responded to online rumors claiming she was dating a private equity associate for an AI investment firm. She clarified that she's single and that she wants to just experience her life normally. A couple breakup stories. Looks like the romance has fizzled out for Imagine Dragons frontman Dan Reynolds and actress Minka Kelly. The two have reportedly called it quits after nearly 4 years together. Mia Goth is officially also ending her marriage to Shia LaBeouf. The actress has filed for divorce after nearly a decade together. They have a 4-year-old daughter. And finally, Dua Lipa is getting real about what the future could hold with fiancé Callum Turner, including the possibility of starting a family one day. She shared that having children is something she thinks about, but also balancing those hopes with the demands of her busy career might be tough for her. For more, go to party1077.com.
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0: we just gave you at the top of the hour for a chance to win $1,000. But if not, it's all right. We're going to have another one coming up at noon on Party 107.7. I'm Shelly.
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0: always have cool stuff you hear at Party 107.7. Feel good at music and home of the Fred Show in the morning. I'm Shelly, by the way. How about hanging out with Miley Cyrus? Yeah, Party has your chance to see Miley at her sold-out Hollywood Bowl show on October 18th. 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Furnished by Atlantic Records. Coming up after the break, Justin Bieber and Stella Lefty.
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delaying buying Halloween candy until last minute because you're just going to eat it all? Or is that just me? You know, it sits on the table. You're like, oh, I'll just have one piece. And then that turns into 10, 20 pieces. So I'm going to wait. I'm going to wait on this one. I'm Shelly. It's party.

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0: 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Feel Good at Music and home of the Fred Show in the morning. So who wants to see Sesame Street Live? 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Just say, Shelly, I want to see Sesame Street Live, just like Lindsay did right here.
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Things are so expensive. 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Oh my gosh. 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Happy birthday to this guy, Bruno Mars. He's 41 years old today.

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Caesars in Chesapeake go all out for Halloween. And it is just something to really admire. It really, I mean, they have these huge skeletons in their yards. And I just have like a fall wreath on the door. What's up? I'm Shelly. It's party.

Lady Gaga might be making the move from LA to the East Coast to raise her newborn daughter, Rose Beans. That's a cute name. And here she is now on Party 107.7. We're commercial free. I'm Shelly.

0: 97.7. I'm Shelly. Candace is out in Virginia Beach. Candace, I always like to talk lunch in the noon hour. What's your favorite thing to have, huh?
1: I cannot even find it ever since, you know, there's not a person to order from at Taco Bell, but it would be a Baja Steak Chalupa. Actually, it would just be like three Baja Steak Chalupas.
0: Okay, wait. So admittedly, I haven't been to a Taco Bell in a long time, but there's like AI now doing drive-thrus. Is that right? Oh my gosh, sometimes, I don't know. It's just a little bit much for me sometimes.

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woman who planked for 5 hours to break her own Guinness World Record. She broke her own record. She planked a couple years ago for 4 hours. Now she did it for 5 hours. She's a grandmother, by the way, of 12. 61 years old. Unbelievable. Her name is Donna Jean Wild. It's Pretty 107.7. I'm Shelley.

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I'm Shelly. 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

an answer on the Showbiz Shelly Showdown. So yeah, you might know me as Showbiz Shelly on the Fred Show in the morning. We do the showdown, 8:45 a.m. every weekday. It's a pop culture game. There was a question this morning about what Rihanna calls her fans. Couldn't think of it. But it's the Navy, the Rihanna Navy. Okay, so in case you forgot. It's Rihanna now on Party 107.7.

0: was recently throwing out hot dogs at his concert in Brooklyn. I'm Shelly, Spready 1077, Feel Good at Music and Home of the Fred Show in the morning. So I am wondering, what was your biggest AI fail? What happened when you used AI? Chelsea is out in Virginia Beach. Chelsea, what's your story, huh?
1: So my son wanted help with his homework. It was late. He waited until the last minute, and it was terrible. But I actually used ChatGPT to help him write his paper.
0: Yes.
1: And when he turned it in, he actually got in trouble for it. The teacher was like, this does not seem like your normal writing. This doesn't seem like anyone's normal writing. Did you get this online?
0: Yeah, you know what? They are cracking down on that. From what I understand, you got to be careful. That ChatGPT will get you caught up if you use it for homework.
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story yesterday that Charlie Puth bought a house in California for $4 million a couple years ago, and he just recently sold it for $18 million. So not a bad investment. 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

0: Beaches, Edge of the Earth right there on Party 107.7. Feel Good at Music and Home of the Fred Show in the morning. Hi, Hampton Roads. I'm Shelly. 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I want to hook you up, okay? So do that right now. After the break, Huntrix and Tame Impala with Jenny. So we'll get you some K-pop on Party.
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a clip for you on the show of Kelly Clarkson covering that song, and she talked about just how difficult it is. I guess in the movie, you know, because they play sort of these like made up demon characters, they're not even supposed, the song isn't even supposed to be sung by actual humans. But they did all kinds of stuff in the movie to make it sound good. So Kelly is just amazing that she even took that on. It's really, really crazy. Hey, what's up? I'm Shelly. It's Party 107.7. Tame Impala and Jenny right now. This is Dracula. More K-pop on Party.

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to Natalie. Natalie is listening out in Portsmouth today. Appreciate you for having us on. She really wanted to hear Taylor Swift. So you know what? I'll do that next for you on a Party 107.7. 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

0: most people are freaking out because of all the fall and Halloween stuff that's available at Trader Joe's. I'm Shelly. It's Pretty 107.7. Feel good at music and home of the Fred Show in the morning. So yeah, they are selling a limited edition line of Halloween food and drinks like Ghost and Bats potato snacks, Halloween JoJo's cookies, and also for the grown-ups, there's a pumpkin ale flavored with cinnamon, nutmeg, and clove. So there's all kinds of fun stuff. I mean, man, they have come up with some really creative Halloween snacks. I will say that if you just kind of like look on the shelves. Coming up after the break, birthday boy Bruno Mars and also Sombra and Party.
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I'll tell you more about that next. 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
1: Olivia Rodrigo wants to make one thing very clear. She is not a fan of AI. The 23-year-old pop singer did a cover story for The Hollywood Reporter and talked about how she's strongly against using AI to make her music. She also responded to online rumors claiming she was dating a private equity associate for an AI investment firm. She clarified that she's single and that she wants to just experience her life normally. A couple breakup stories. Looks like the romance has fizzled out for Imagine Dragons frontman Dan Reynolds and actress Minka Kelly. The two have reportedly called it quits after nearly 4 years together. Mia Goth is officially also ending her marriage to Shia LaBeouf. The actress has filed for divorce after nearly a decade together. They have a 4-year-old daughter. And finally, Dua Lipa is getting real about what the future could hold with fiancé Callum Turner, including the possibility of starting a family one day. She shared that having children is something she thinks about, but also balancing those hopes with the demands of her busy career might be tough for her. For more, go to
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There's always so much fun stuff happening. The Throwback Throwdown was this morning. You can always catch my game, the Showbiz Shelly Showdown, 8:45 a.m. And The Fred Show Flyaway. 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

0: Katie.
1: I know, it's like, what's a flow rider been to? Have you ever been to a flow rider show?
0: So one I went to, he took his shoes off and threw them into the crowd for fans to just have. A little fun, little souvenir. Another one, he was legit throwing cash out to fans.

0: is Katie, and it is being reported that this celebrity couple is married. And honestly, I always forget that they were even dating. They've been dating like on the low for years. And now there are reports that Bradley Cooper and Gigi Hadid made it all official. You know, I always thought that like Zendaya and Tom Holland were goated for the fact that they were very sneaky about the fact they got married. But like, again, with Bradley Cooper and Gigi Hadid, I was like, wait, when did you guys start dating? When was that a thing? Other
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love that Ariana Grande. That was Petal. And anything you want to hear for your Thursday, you can just open up our free iHeartRadio app. Just tap that little red microphone, record a message, leave me a talk back. 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
1: This is Katie. All right, talking about the box office for this weekend. Writer and director Aaron Sorkin revisits Facebook in The Social Reckoning. So this is a follow-up to the 2010 film, The Social Network. And this time the drama revolves around the data engineer that leaked thousands of documents exposing Facebook's algorithm. So Jeremy Strong, who, by the way, I love Jeremy Strong in Succession. I think he's such an incredible actor. He is going to replace Jesse Eisenberg in the role of CEO Mark Zuckerberg. I think it's going to make maybe like $10 million this weekend. But I don't know. I was like giggling at some of the red carpet because like Mikey Madison is in it. Also, Jeremy Allen White. And people on the red carpet were like, you know, what's your relationship like with social media? And a lot of the actors were like, I'm not even on social media. In a movie about social media.
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got to say what's up to Hannah. Got us on at work today. Yay, thank you. Just hit me up on Instagram, Katie Radio 1, for this Ariana Grande. Honestly, I love the song. It's Hate That I Made You Love Me.

1077. 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

another movie to talk about that's hitting theaters this weekend. And if you like scary movies, a little fun fact about Other Mommy. Have you seen some of these trailers? Ah, crazy. Okay, we're going to get into it after Tate McRae.

0: going on? This is Katie. So I don't know about you. I mean, it's spooky season and 24/7, 365. I love scary movies. And Other Mommy comes out this weekend in theaters, starring Jessica Chastain as a mother who has this like demon doppelganger who's stalking her family. But the amount of jump scares is what I want to talk about. So director Rob Savage said that Other Mommy contains 50 jump scares. 50. That is a lot. And I don't know about you, but I will value a scary movie by how many jump scares. But 50, I was like, okay, I definitely need to see this in the theaters.
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1: I still love that fan moment where a fan brought a shirt that she had made for Somber. It was like blue, crocheted. He surprised her by wearing it on stage and gave her like special access when he performed this song. She was like freaking out and crying. I loved it. It's My Body Isn't Ready.

0: You guys, I cannot with this story. Like, this is why we can't have nice things. It's Katie. So there was a woman in Florida who tried to sue the Hershey Company. And believe it or not, this is not the first time there has been a lawsuit like this. For $5 million, because you know those pumpkin-shaped Reese's? She sued Hershey, or at least tried to, because they don't actually have the carved faces shown on the packaging. Like, ma'am, are you for real? So they ended up, like, they tossed the lawsuit, whatever. But the company did respond. They are now including a disclaimer saying, quote, carving not on actual product. I didn't think we had to say that. It does not ruin the Hershey pumpkin peanut butter experience, but here we are.
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already looking at flights home for Christmas, and it's an absolute jump scare. So how about some extra money? Start getting ready for the holidays. $1,000. It's Katie. Listen to win it. It's happening next.

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0: right, question. How do you feel about leftovers? And do you think they taste better the next day? This is Katie. I mean, I personally love leftovers. Like, if we go out to eat, I want to, like, order a little bit more so I can take some of it home and eat it later. And a new study put the idea that leftovers taste better the next day to a blind taste test, comparing fresh and reheated versions of four popular dishes. And I feel like I'm validated. So, day-old version of buttered chicken, people loved it. Lasagna was kind of like a tie. And then when it comes to apple crumble, people liked it both ways. I'm telling you though, pizza. Okay, hold on. Okay, what are my favorites? Pizza, a pasta. I love like a cold pasta that I keep in the fridge for a couple days, like a fettuccine alfredo. I call it snack pasta. It's so good. 10 out of 10.
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0: about it. How would you spend $1,000?
1: And maybe some credit card debt you want to knock out before the holidays hit. Or maybe you want to save it for the holidays. Or maybe you just want to, like, I don't know, go to Target or Walmart, pull up a big cart and go nuts. You've got money.

0: Oh, wait. I love this, though. This is Katie. So there is a new Kraft cheesy ramen that's about to hit stores like the ultimate comfort food. And Kraft mac and cheese, they have never entered the ramen realm before. So it's going to arrive early next year. The brand's first move into a new food category in like 20 years. There's going to be a cheesy spicy ramen, cheesy chicken, and cheesy pork. I love all this. I love ramen and I love mac and cheese. You're putting together like my dream meal.
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Okay, that would be fun, though. You've got $1,000 to win next. Is there, like, a room in your house where you're like, I'd really like to redo that? Maybe you want to give your bathroom a glow up, your bedroom, maybe your kitchen. I know. With your, make your nest all pretty. 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It is super, super easy. Just get ready with the keyword. I'm going to hit you up at 6 o'clock, just after Tame Impala and Jenny. It is Dracula.

0: know. I feel like I'm so behind on my shows. If you're also a Bravo girly, I have one more episode and Real Housewives of Ultimate Girls Trip. We'll have that completed. Still haven't started Real Housewives of New York City. I'm behind on OC. And again, haven't even started Salt Lake City. I'm ashamed of myself. This is Katie. But it's been announced that Real Housewives of Salt Lake City, Whitney Rose. Now, they had announced that they were separating, but now Whitney Rose has filed for divorce from her ex, Justin Rose. Oh, that's sad. They were together for 16 years.
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sounds like it's the same as last year, but Google data is talking about the best days to book holiday travel. So for Thanksgiving, about a month out before you leave. And the same deal for Christmas. And this is just motivation for me not to procrastinate like I do every year and book like the week before. It's the-

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1: Oh, if this isn't perfect for spooky season, this is Katie. And what movie prop is going up for auction? It is the axe wielded by Jack Nicholson in the movie The Shining. Which, oh my God, that movie is creepy. So they think it's going to get anywhere between $40,000 to $65,000 for The Shining axe. 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
24: From the Super Dollar 10 Weather Center at Wavy News 10. As we go throughout the evening and overnight hours, we'll have a few more clouds across the area starting to build in, with low temperatures falling down into the 50s inland, 60s near the coastline. Then as we head into your Friday, it'll be cooler and cloudier. High temperatures only reach the low and mid-70s with a northeast breeze. That's your iHeartRadio forecast. I'm meteorologist Brian Michigan.
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1: Here we go. 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Thank you for having us on tonight. Would love to hear from you, of course. 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Leave us a voice note. Would love to know what is happening around town. 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
1: Everybody has that one food they've always hated. 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
1: Ella Langley on tour right now, celebrating 24 weeks at number one for that song, which is just crazy. 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